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1: Mitch.

Storms partly sunny skies, highs near 82 with southeast winds up to 25. Sunday night, that chance of showers and thunderstorms will continue with mostly cloudy skies, lows around 63, and south winds up to 25. Monday, mostly sunny skies, highs near 84 with south winds up to 25. For weather information, anytime, just go to the Central Electric Weather page at KMIT.com or MitchellNow.com.

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Officials only live and a local color radar weather for the overnight. We'll see partly cloudy skies, lows around 59. Sunday, we'll have a chance of showers and thunderstorms, partly sunny skies, highs near 82 with southeast winds up to 25. Sunday night, that chance of showers and thunderstorms will continue with mostly cloudy skies, lows around 63 and south winds up to 25. Monday, mostly sunny skies, highs near 84 with south winds up to 25. For weather information, anytime, just go to the Central Electric Weather page at KMIT.com or MitchellNow.com.

A T-top jack in a cherry coat town. Mama and daddy put their roots right here, cause this is where the car broke down. 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
3: Mitchell's only live and local color radar weather for the overnight. We'll see partly cloudy skies, lows around 59. Sunday, we'll have a chance of showers and thunderstorms, partly sunny skies, highs near 82 with southeast winds up to 25. Sunday night, that chance of showers and thunderstorms will continue with mostly cloudy skies, lows around 63, and south winds up to 25. Monday, mostly sunny skies, highs near 84 with south winds up to 25. For weather information, anytime, just go to the Central Electric Weather page at KMIT.com or MitchellNow.com.

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I can tell.

Mitchell's only live and local color radar weather for the overnight. We'll see partly cloudy skies, lows around 59. Sunday, we'll have a chance of showers and thunderstorms, partly sunny skies, highs near 82 with southeast winds up to 25. Sunday night, that chance of showers and thunderstorms will continue with mostly cloudy skies, lows around 63, and south winds up to 25. Monday, mostly sunny skies, highs near 84, with south winds up to 25. For weather information, anytime, just go to the Central Electric Weather page at KMIT.com or MitchellNow.com.

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Speaking of the coast, remember Five for Beach, you and me. 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
3: Mitchell's only live and local color radar weather for the overnight. We'll see partly cloudy skies, lows around 59. Sunday, we'll have a chance of showers and thunderstorms, partly sunny skies, highs near 82 with southeast winds up to 25. Sunday night, that chance of showers and thunderstorms will continue with mostly cloudy skies, lows around 63, and south winds up to 25. Monday, mostly sunny skies, highs near 84 with south winds up to 25. For weather information, anytime, just go to the Central Electric Weather page at KMIT.com or MitchellNow.com.

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2: Girl, I'm watching that clock like a red-tailed hawk sitting high on a power line pole. Gonna punch out, punch in, break in the week and cash it out and

Mitchell's only live and local color radar weather for the overnight. We'll see partly cloudy skies, lows around 59. Sunday, we'll have a chance of showers and thunderstorms, partly sunny skies, highs near 82 with southeast winds up to 25. Sunday night, that chance of showers and thunderstorms will continue with mostly cloudy skies, lows around 63, and south winds up to 25. Monday, mostly sunny skies, highs near 84 with south winds up to 25. For weather information, anytime, just go to the Central Electric Weather page at KMIT.com or MitchellNow.com.

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lows around 63, and south winds up to 25. Monday, mostly sunny skies, highs near 84, with south winds up to 25. For weather information, anytime, just go to the Central Electric Weather page at KMIT.com or MitchellNow.com.

Mitchell's only live and local color radar weather for the overnight. We'll see partly cloudy skies, lows around 59. Sunday, we'll have a chance of showers and thunderstorms, partly sunny skies, highs near 82 with southeast winds up to 25. Sunday night, that chance of showers and thunderstorms will continue with mostly cloudy skies, lows around 63, and south winds up to 25. Monday, mostly sunny skies, highs near 84 with south winds up to 25. For weather information, anytime, just go to the Central Electric Weather page at KMIT.com or MitchellNow.com.

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2: Mitchell's only live and local color radar weather for the overnight. We'll see partly cloudy skies, lows around 59. Sunday, we'll have a chance of showers and thunderstorms, partly sunny skies, highs near 82 with southeast winds up to 25. Sunday night, that chance of showers and thunderstorms will continue with mostly cloudy skies, lows around 63, and south winds up to 25. Monday, mostly sunny skies, highs near 84 with south winds up to 25. For weather information, anytime, just go to the Central Electric Weather page at KMIT.com or MitchellNow.com.

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Mitchell's only live and local color radar weather for the overnight. We'll see partly cloudy skies, lows around 59. Sunday, we'll have a chance of showers and thunderstorms, partly sunny skies, highs near 82 with southeast winds up to 25. Sunday night, that chance of showers and thunderstorms will continue with mostly cloudy skies, lows around 63, and south winds up to 25. Monday, mostly sunny skies, highs near 84 with south winds up to 25. For weather information, anytime, just go to the Central Electric Weather page at KMIT.com or MitchellNow.com. 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

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And what a bad one. You figure out which one is the bad one, and you'll get a prize. 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
3: Well, hello there. I am Steve Harmon, wife Becky, son Graham. This is Country Gold, 80s, 90s country, some early 2000s. Thanks for making us a part of your weekend. Shooter Jennings is here with his latest find of his dad Waylon's never-before-released songs. Can't wait to hear that. Here's Alan Jackson. She's got the rhythm. I got the blues.
4: So Barstool's feeling high, 'cause I started sinking lower.

0: Alan Jackson, She's Got the Rhythm, I Got the Blues on Country Gold. I'm Steve Harmon. Alan has a Country Gold stat of the day. His music catalog has reached 85 million units sold in the USA alone. That makes him one of the top 10 selling country singers in U.S. history. Your top three.
1: Number three.
0: Garth Brooks.
1: Number two.
0: Luke Combs, and the highest selling country singer, you guessed it, Morgan Wallen. Hey, our hotline's open. What do you want to hear? Tell me. 855-958-3774.
2: I'm Alan Hines from Morgantown, West Virginia. I like to hear Faith Hill, You Can't Lose Me, okay?
0: Okay.
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1: My name is Angelina. I'm calling from Colorado.
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0: Something people like about a pickup man on Country Gold. I'm Steve Harmon. What year is that from, Lisa? Our show numerologist.
1: 1994.
0: Have you caught on to how it works? You call in 855-958-3774, and then we play your song or artist idea.
2: Hi, this is Maggie, and I'm from West Virginia, and I'd like to hear In This Life from Colin Ray. Thank you.
0: Thank you, Colin Ray.

0: In This Life from Colin Ray on Country Gold, I'm Steve Harmon. A Country Gold fun fact, that is my wife Becky and I's wedding song. It's a great one, isn't it? Okay, coming up, Shooter Jennings promised to come back on this show and give you an early listen to his dad Waylon's unreleased music. He's going to release it in the fall. You get a sneak peek coming up.
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0: Waylon Jennings twofer, two from Waylon on Country Gold to set up a talk with Waylon's son, who promised to come back when a project with three new albums from his dad was done, and number two is done, and he's here just like he promised.
1: That's right.
0: Four-time Grammy Award winner, Shooter Jennings. Now, I'm going to do a real quick Wikipedia truth or bull, just so we can clarify.
1: Sure.
0: Now, your mom says your name is after a Western movie of some kind, and your dad says it's because when you came out, you were shooting stuff because you didn't have a diaper on.
1: Yeah, they're kind of both true. I mean, I think they've been shopping for the name, and then I think the action sealed the deal, you know?
0: Diamonds, the name of the album. Now, as I understand it, it's not out till November, right? Like November
1: 13th. That's right, November. We did it last year. We announced Songbird and dropped it on Father's Day.
0: Yes,
1: and when
0: did.
1: We followed form and dropped the first single on Father's Day this year. And then we'll lead up to it. You know, we have some cool other stuff happening. There's in the interim between what we're doing here, there's also like an Outlaws 50th anniversary vinyl that they're going to be printing. People can get, and a lot of cool Waylon stuff that's all locked and loaded for the year. And I wanted to kind of get this out in front of everything and give people a taste to start imagining what they think
0: what a great
1: the
0: idea.
1: Album will sound like.
0: Shooter's dad, Waylon, this

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That's going to be the perfect Christmas gift, at least for me. Waylon and Willie, mamas, don't let your babies grow up to be cowboys on Country Gold.

0: Waylon and Willie teaming up. Mamas, don't let your babies grow up to be cowboys. On Country Gold, I'm Steve Harmon. Some good news, I might say even great news, from Rascal Flatts' Gary LaVox coming up.
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2: Mitchell's only live and local color radar weather for the overnight. We'll see partly cloudy skies, lows around 59. Sunday, we'll have a chance of showers and thunderstorms, partly sunny skies, highs near 82 with southeast winds up to 25. Sunday night, that chance of showers and thunderstorms will continue with mostly cloudy skies, lows around 63, and south winds up to 25. Monday, mostly sunny skies, highs near 84 with south winds up to 25. For weather information, anytime, just go to the Central Electric Weather page at KMIT.com or MitchellNow.com.
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0: Sammy Kershaw, She Don't Know She's Beautiful on Country Gold. Ready for some good news?
1: I need some good news. 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
0: In Lake Minnetonka, Minnesota, Gary LaVox from Rascal Flatts helped raise money for Folds of Honor. 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
2: Ta-da!
0: Gary LaVox and Folds of Honor are Country Gold Human Beings of the Day. Here's one of those autographed song lyric sheets. 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

0: Rascal Flatts and These Days on Country Gold. Let's see if you remember the top three songs from this weekend. Where are we going, Lisa?
1: 1998.
0: Ha! That's when I first got the shirt I'm wearing. And congrats to you, Lisa, the guest announcer at the Grand Ole Opry last week. The top three on the way.
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3: 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My dog likes it. I like it. My wife likes it. Have a good day. Thank you.
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0: Desert Rose Band, a country gold flashback track from 1988. One step forward and two steps back. I'm Steve Harmon. Still Desert Rose Band on our bucket list to get on this show. Love them. A country gold top three countdown. Let's see what we all remember from Lisa.
1: 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Number

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1: Well, hello there. Appreciate you making our little show a part of your big weekend. I'm Steve Harmon. This is Country Gold, the songs that helped you fall in love with 80s, 90s country music, and a little bit Marty Raven from Shenandoah. Gigantic Shenandoah news he had to hide from us last show, but he gets to reveal coming up. This show powered by you. 855-958-3774. Here's my old boss Buck Owens and D. Wyatt Yoakam taking us on a trip to Bakersfield on Country Gold.

0: The Bakersfield Sound, Buck Owens, D. Wyatt Yoakam, Streets of Bakersfield, and a Country Gold Fun Fact. That was Dwight's first number one song. I'm Steve Harmon. You say it, I play it. I think I just made that up. No, I stole that from Rick Dees or something. Here's how it works. You tell me your favorite country star or song at 855-958-3774. Then we run up and down the building trying to find it and play it for you.
1: Hi, my name is Margaret. I'm from Bay City, Michigan. I'd like to hear Born to Be Blue by the Judds. It's a favorite song of mine for me and my mom. Thank you. Have a great day.
0: And the same to you and your mom.

0: The Judds on Country Gold, Born to be Blue. I'm Steve Harmon. Wynonna's new album is called The Hard Truth, arrives October 2. She says expect a bunch of stripped-down tunes. I wonder if that means acoustic kind of stuff. We'll find out. Sure appreciate you calling in, being a part of the show every weekend at 855-958-3774. What can we play for you?
1: Neon Moon.
0: Oh, that's it? That must be the shortest request I've ever had. Play that again.
1: Neon Moon.
0: Okay, well, here it is.

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0: Ricky Skaggs, honey, open that door. It's Steve Harmon. This is Country Gold. Plenty to talk about when Ricky Skaggs visited us a couple of weeks ago. You can see and hear it on our Facebook page, Country Gold with Steve Harmon. That's me. Coming up, Marty Rabin from Shenandoah with some unbelievable, fantastic 90s country music news.
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0: one of 61 number one songs for George Strait and the Ace in the Hole band on Country Gold, Steve Harmon. You gotta have that ace in the hole. 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
1: This is Mackenzie DeLott from Tudor, Louisiana, and I'm requesting Two Dozen Roses by Shenandoah.
0: Oh, perfect timing, because Marty from Shenandoah is coming up next on Country Gold.

0: Marty Rabin, Mike McGuire, Shenandoah on Country Gold and Two Dozen Roses. And speaking of the man, Marty has been holding back from me. So, Marty, I've heard news. Now, I want you to verify this because I don't want to start any rumors, but I understand that Shenandoah is going to be touring with one of the guys that loves you so much, Luke Combs, next year. What can you tell me? Is it true?
1: Yeah, that is true. I wanted to tell you this a few days ago. We're pretty excited about that, too. I'll go back real quick.
0: You know,
1: we started seeing video clips of Luke doing Two Dozen Roses.
0: Right.
1: In his shows. And I reached out to him. You know, through the years, we've become buddies, swap numbers, and all this other kind of stuff. And I told him, look, if you're gonna do that thing in the show, you may as well do it on a record with us. You know, we recut that.
0: Right.

0: You know, honestly, never thinking that we were going to wind up opening up from touring for him. We're awfully big fans of Luke Combs.
1: Sure. Do you think you have enough material to open up for Luke?
0: I'm not sure. I'm not sure.
1: You may have to work up a few things.
0: we may have to throw, you know, Luke's been doing some of ours. We might start doing some of his.
1: So exciting. Marty Raven in Shenandoah, the moon over Georgia on Country Gold.

0: Moon Over Georgia, Marty Rabin, Mike McGuire, and Shenandoah on Country Gold. They will be opening up for Luke Combs next year. I'm Steve Harmon. Coming up in this week's Country Gold Music News, a new version of that song.
1: What?
0: Yes. Shenandoah and Mae Estes, and Garth Brooks is kicking off the Blame It All on My Roots tour.
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1: Mitchell's only live and local color radar weather for the overnight. We'll see partly cloudy skies, lows around 59. Sunday, we'll have a chance of showers and thunderstorms, partly sunny skies, highs near 82 with southeast winds up to 25. Sunday night, that chance of showers and thunderstorms will continue with mostly cloudy skies, lows around 63, and south winds up to 25. Monday, mostly sunny skies, highs near 84 with south winds up to 25. For weather information, anytime, just go to the Central Electric Weather page at KMIT.com or MitchellNow.com.
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0: Like a dance version, right? Marty Raybon and Shenandoah have teamed up with Mae Estes to bring a 2026 version of Moon Over Georgia.

0: Estes and Shenandoah singing together. Everybody wants to sing with our 80s and 90s country, don't they? She's good. And Garth Brooks is kicking off his 2026 Blame It All on My Roots tour this weekend in Indy. Next stops include Denver, Chicago. That's all we know so far. Oh, and Washington, D.C. Okay, Garth Brooks friends and fans, it's time to get back together and go watch Garth work on Country Gold.
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0: 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I'm Steve Harmon. A Country Gold Top 3 countdown on the way. We'll pick a year and see if you remember any of the tunes from this weekend in that year.
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Marty, Dana, and Diamond Rio, I Believe on Country Gold, written by my BFF Skip Ewing. I'm Steve Harmon. A Country Gold Top 3 Countdown coming up. 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

0: 2, written by Skip Ewing. His new album, Dragonfly, is out now. And Skip was on with us a few weeks back, and you can hear him on our Facebook page, at Country Gold with Steve Harmon. That's me, wife Becky, adopted shelter pup Leo. Here's another chance to test your memory of songs. What year? Lisa is here, our show numerologist.
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0: Patty Loveless, I Try to Think About Elvis. On Country Gold, I'm Steve Harmon, wife Becky, son Graham, Dr. Shelter Pup Leo, 80s, 90s country, some early 2000s. Jump in on the show if you've got a request, an idea, 855-958-3774.
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0: John Michael Montgomery and sold. Simply went to the livestock sale and then saw his love right there in front of him and started bidding. Steve Harmon, 80s, 90s country, early 2000s. What do you want to hear? What can we play for you?
1: Yeah, my name's Cameron Case from Tescott, Kansas. I'd like you to play Billy the Kid by Billy Dean. If you would, I'm listening loud and clear.
0: How about that?
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Billy the Kid, Dean, Kenny Rogers, and Alison Krauss, Buy Me a Rose. And if you missed the story behind the song, Billy Dean did tell us about it, and it's posted on our Facebook page, Country Gold with Steve Harmon. Coming up, we're talking baby girl songs.

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0: Tim McGraw, My Little Girl, Sugarland, Baby Girl, a Baby Girl song twofer on Country Gold. Sugarland just announced their Ride or Die tour, celebrating 20 years. Enjoy the Ride album was unveiled 20 years ago. I'm Steve Harmon, a new uncle, Uncle Steve. I've got a nephew that had a baby girl named Jenny. And in the Country Gold New Music Roundup, Cole Swindell has a song called Girl Dad. And this nephew, we had lost his dad to a drunk driver, and this song that you put out just knocked me out.
1: Oh, when I texted the songwriters I wrote this with, just told them I had the title Girl Dad, I said, don't give up on it yet. I know that looked, you know, you're not, it's not what you expect, obviously, when you, so right. Sorry if they threw that on you. That was, I was thinking, I was like, man, what would I, because I hadn't, you know, I hadn't been back to my dad's grave and a while, and I was like, what would I say if, you know, I was were to update him on my life? And that's literally the lyrics that, you know, came out. And

0: Cole Swindell, we're having a girl, Dad. 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
1: Yeah.
0: One more girl, Dad song. Darius Rucker, it won't be like this for long on Country Gold.

0: Darius Rucker on Country Gold. It won't be like this for long. Those baby girls and boys grow up fast. Next thing you know, they want to learn to drive. And I think I'll just stop there. Stop! Because that was a nightmare for me with Graham. Never mind. Let's all take it easy. Coming up next.
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1: with Steve Harmon.
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7: Mitchell's only live and local color radar weather for the overnight. We'll see partly cloudy skies, lows around 59. Sunday, we'll have a chance of showers and thunderstorms, partly sunny skies, highs near 82 with southeast winds up to 25. Sunday night, that chance of showers and thunderstorms will continue with mostly cloudy skies, lows around 63, and south winds up to 25. Monday, mostly sunny skies, highs near 84 with south winds up to 25. For weather information, anytime, just go to the Central Electric Weather page at KMIT.com or MitchellNow.com.
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0: I'm in a hurry, Alabama. Taking it easy, Travis Tritt doing the Eagles. This is Country Gold. I'm Steve Harmon. How about one more Taking It Easy song from you, Lacey J. Dalton?
1: Well, hello there, Steve. How are you doing? Are you taking it easy?
0: You bet. The 45th anniversary of a song that everybody still wants to request and hear. That doesn't happen all the time.
1: And we were all excited because it was really fun. I think we probably wrote the song. I don't think it took us more than probably half an hour, maybe 45 minutes from stem to stern to write this song. But I remember some certain lines that made magic for the song. Every time I look into your emerald eyes. Of course, the rhythm is kind of infectious island kind of music.
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0: Lacey J. Dalton's Taking It Easy on Country Gold. I'm Steve Harmon. We've got your next Country Gold Top 3 countdown on the way from, well, Lacey J. was 45 years ago. Lisa, bring us a little closer.
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0: 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I'm Steve Harmon. 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
1: 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We're Country Gold, 80s, 90s, early 2000s country. I'm Steve Harmon. Requests, birthday shout-outs, let me know at 855-958-3774. Gretchen Wilson, Redneck Woman, on Country Gold.

0: Gretchen Wilson, Redneck Woman on Country Gold. Gretchen faced 60 seconds of my Steve Harmon questions, 10 seconds to answer, and she can only pass on one. And did she? Well, you can find the answer on our Facebook page, Country Gold with Steve Harmon. Hello, Philip. Welcome to Country Gold. Where are you calling from?
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0: They're both Cephas twofer on Country Gold. Dixie on my mind and a country state of mind. I'm Steve Harmon. Rudy Gatlin, Joe DiMessina checking in on the Country Gold hotline shortly. 855-958-3774.
1: 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Could you play Montgomery Gentry, My Town or Our Town? Thanks, bye.
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0: 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I'm Steve Harmon. Lisa, our Country Gold show numerologist, got to introduce Montgomery. She was the guest announcer, what an honor, at the Grand Ole Opry last week. Rudy Gatlin, Jody Messina on our Country Gold birthday shout-outs, and coming up.
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0: Leanne Womack and Sons of the Desert, I Hope You Dance on Country Gold, our birthday roll call. Well, a day late, dollar short, happy birthday to you, Leanne Womack. The rest of the Country Gold birthday roll call, let's see, Rudy Gatlin. Hey.
1: Harmon, what do you want?
0: Just say happy birthday.
1: Well, thank you. We've been blessed.

0: some things are starting to catch up with us, you know, physical ailments, but we're still able to get around. The throats are in good shape. As long as I can do that, sing that high harmony part, we're golden.
1: Amazing. 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

0: birthday boy Rudy Gatlin and the Gatlin Brothers with their rodeo traveling song, Houston Means I'm One Day Closer to You. I'm Steve Harmon. Next at our birthday party guest list, happy birthday, Joe DiMessina. What would you like for your birthday?
1: I don't really need anything. I would love to find some supporters of the ministry. It's kind of my dream, and that's my like life goal right there, is to get this ministry set up.
0: Is that a physical building or a ministry as in you'll help them out physically? Or?
1: Well, it's all. Right now, we're currently looking for property outside of Nashville. So.
0: Oh, well, if you have a property outside of Nashville you want to sell to Joe DiMessina's ministry, go to Country Gold with Steve Harmon on our Facebook page. Leave us a note. How close to Nashville do you want it to be?
1: Close enough for artists to drive to. When you get off the bus, the last thing you want to do is travel.
0: Right. Well, happy birthday, Joe DiMessina. Love you.
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0: birthday gal Jody Messina on Country Gold and Dottie West's Lesson in Leaving. I'm Steve Harmon. Birthday wishes to Clay Walker, Aaron Watson, Preston from Locash. Luke Combs is touring with a Country Gold favorite band. Who could that be coming up in Country Music News? Oh, give a hint.
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14: Mitchell's only live and local color radar weather for the overnight. We'll see partly cloudy skies, lows around 59. Sunday, we'll have a chance of showers and thunderstorms, partly sunny skies, highs near 82 with

0: southeast winds up to 25. Sunday night, that chance of showers and thunderstorms will continue with mostly cloudy skies, lows around 63, and south winds up to 25. Monday, mostly sunny skies, highs near 84, with south winds up to 25. For weather information, anytime, just go to the Central Electric Weather page at KMIT.com or MitchellNow.com.
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0: your man, Josh Turner, on Country Gold. I'm Steve Harmon. A Country Gold fun fact, Josh, the very first guest on this show. Always appreciate that. 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Sugarland announced their Ride or Die Tour is kicking off this October. Luke Combs is back with his My Kind of Saturday Night Tour, and he's asked our pal Shenandoah to open up, something Marty Rabin didn't tell us last time he was on the show.
1: We're pretty excited about that, too.
0: Yeah.
1: We're awfully big fans of Luke Combs.
0: Sure.
1: I wanted to tell you this a few days ago.
0: Oh, yeah. Shenandoah opening up for Luke Combs. Very big news. Ella Langley made Billboard chart history as her smash hit Choosing Texas secured its 18th week and counting at number one. That's the fourth longest reign all time in Billboard history. So now Ella gets to take on the all-time champ. 22 weeks at number one. All I want for Christmas is you. You know it well. Mariah Carey. Go get him, Ella. And Reba and fiancé Rex Lynn got engaged Christmas Eve 2024 on their Tennessee ranch, but have yet to tie the knot this week, she announced. They still haven't picked a date. Well, it's up to you two. One promise too late, Reba on Country Gold.

0: Reba on Country Gold. One promise too late. I'm Steve Harmon, wife Becky, adopted shelter pup hanging in there. He's 15 now. Leo is 15. A Country Gold top three countdown and what was happening this weekend in a year you have to guess. Country Gold producer Alexis will give you some clues to help you out.
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0: Two Pina Coladas, Garth Brooks on Country Gold. You know what? I forgot one of the Country Gold birthdays. One of our friends, Colin Ray, I apologize. By the way, you look as good as ever. I don't care how old you are.
1: If that were only true. How you doing, man?
0: Good. Happy birthday, Colin Ray. That's my story on Country Gold.

0: digging to it.
1: Happy birthday, Colin Ray. That's his story, and he's sticking to it. Now, you didn't write that one. That was Leroy Parnell, right?
2: Yeah, Leroy Parnell and Tony Hazelden wrote that one. And, man, I remember when it got pitched to me.
1: Yeah.
2: It was Leroy was doing the demo, and he did kind of more laid back and bluesy and everything. But I remember it got to that hook, and I thought, he actually is pitching this to me? Of course I'm cutting it.
1: Happy birthday, Colin Ray. Steve Harmon on Country Gold. We've got our top three countdown ready to go. We know it's three songs from a weekend in the past. One thing missing. What year? Clues from Country Gold producer Alexis.
3: Well, in this year, Pure Country starring George Strait and a cameo from the one and only Steve Harmon was released in this year.
1: Well, actually, it was a cameo of my left boot, but that is my foot.
3: I gotta go back and see that foot to believe it. We're switching gears to the animated world. The genie was let out of his lamp as the world was introduced to Robin Williams in Aladdin. This is 1992.
4: 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Number three.

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0: Brooks and Dunn, Boots, Scoot, and Boogie on Country Gold. The boys are celebrating their 35th anniversary with their debut album, and that song was on it, Brand New Man, coming out in vinyl for the very first time, coming out in October. I'm Steve Harmon. Special thanks to this week's guests, Marty Rabin from Shenandoah, Rudy Gatlin, Shooter Jennings. Appreciate y'all. Next week, it's our One Hit Wonder show. We play their song and then...
1: You was gone.
0: It was gone. Country Gold, produced in Nashville by Alexis Aiken. I'm Steve Harmon. See you next week.
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4: Mitchell's only live and local color radar weather for the overnight. We'll see partly cloudy skies, lows around 59. Sunday, we'll have a chance of showers and thunderstorms, partly sunny skies, highs near 82 with southeast winds up to 25. Sunday night, that chance of showers and thunderstorms will continue with mostly cloudy skies, lows around 63, and south winds up to 25. Monday, mostly sunny skies, highs near 84 with south winds up to 25. For weather information, anytime, just go to the Central Electric Weather page at KMIT.com or MitchellNow.com.

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2: This is a public affairs program presented in the public interest called In Focus.
3: Well, a heads up for drivers to steer around several street closures that started Wednesday morning as the city begins a 2-day milling project, closing Hanson Avenue from Kimball to Burr Street, 15th Avenue from Kimball Street to Park Drive, 23rd Avenue from Main to Langdon Street, and another section of 15th Avenue from Main to Wisconsin Street. No parking will be allowed on the streets while the work is underway, and you can find some more information online. The closures are expected to remain in place until 6 p.m. Thursday. Details at MitchellNow.com. Well, Dakota Fest is underway, kicking off yesterday as thousands of farmers and families are in the area for that 3-day event. It'll run through Thursday, and you can expect more than 400 exhibits, demos, and a variety of policy discussions. It's 8 to 4 today, and then tomorrow, 8 to 3. Tickets are $10 at the gate. You can purchase advanced online tickets as well. Across the state, tribal, state, and local leaders are coming together to talk about the fight against opioids and meth. The 9th annual State Tribal Opioid Methamphetamine Prevention Summit is set for September 10th and 11th in Pierre. Law enforcement and prevention providers will discuss current drug trends and recovery. The free event will also feature personal stories from people in recovery, as well as information on how communities can work together to prevent substance abuse. And just a heads up on a statewide virtual hearing that takes place today. The Department of Labor and Regulation is hosting Kick Off Your Career. It's from 2 to 4 Central Time, and job seekers, you can learn about all kinds of open positions, meet employers, and potentially interview all from your home. Now, registration is required. And again, that's a statewide virtual hiring event. Well, we come to the end of the 86th annual Sturgis Motorcycle Rally, officially over, and now attendance numbers showing to be slightly down from last year. Riders from all over the country rode into our area and into the Black Hills later than usual, but most attendees say it was still everything they expected. Officials did expect slightly lower attendance, since it was not a milestone year like last year's 85th anniversary event was. Nonetheless, organizers say that goal was met, and that was to provide riders with a reason to come back next year. Well, locally, authorities are looking for tips after thousands of dollars worth of equipment was stolen from a contractor's trailer. This was near Alexandria, with Mitchell Area Crime Stoppers saying someone forced their way into that locked trailer. It happened in early August, sometime between the 5th and the 7th on the south side of town. They took a John Deere Gator, two saws, and a generator. That gator was later found abandoned in a tree belt in southwestern Hanson County, but the other equipment still remains missing. So that's where you come in. If you have any information, you're asked to submit those tips anonymously. Phone number and details online with an easy stop at MitchellNow.com. And if you're a small business owner here in Mitchell, you want to put AI to work for you, you can get some real-life hands-on training. The AI Advantage Conference 2026 will be held this Thursday from 9 to 4 at the Depot Pub and Grill on South Main Street here in Mitchell. The in-person conference is designed specifically for small business owners and will feature hands-on artificial intelligence training aimed at helping you learn technology and how it might help your business. Details online at our website, MitchellNow.com. Well, there are fewer homes to choose from here in Mitchell, but the ones on the market are selling more quickly than a year ago. We'll look at some of the numbers from Realtor.com. As figures show, Mitchell had 69 homes for sale in June, down more than 37% from the previous year. Now, the median listing price was $320,000, down about 4%, while the typical home spent 56 days on the market. Realtor.com still characterized Mitchell as a buyer's market during the month, with homes selling for roughly their asking price on average. Well, the details have not been unleashed, but we know you'll need a leash.

0: Mitchell pet owners have new rules to follow after a recent city council approval, as Mayor Jordan Hansen cast the tie-breaking vote in favor of the ordinance to change the city's leash law. This follows months of discussion over how animals should be controlled when they're away from their owner's property. The action moves Mitchell towards stricter physical leash requirements. The city has not yet released details on those specific requirements, enforcement provisions, or when the new rules will take effect. And constant cybersecurity attacks aren't just here in Mitchell. They're adding up across the state and for taxpayers. The Attorney General's office here in South Dakota says over the past 5 years, they've reported more than 1,062 breaches to the Consumer Affairs Division. There have been 127 cyber attacks so far this year, including the one that we've been talking about here in Mitchell. And you can always find that story and more local news online with your stop at MitchellNow.com. We begin a new week with updates from the courts in a case you likely remember talking about. A second suspect charged in connection to the death of McKenna Wendell is pleading not guilty. John Rognes entered his not guilty plea in federal court in Iowa. He's facing charges of conspiracy to conceal objects and accessory after the fact. Wendell's uncle, Mark Milk, also pleaded not guilty to charges in late July. The teenager's body was found in Brookings County on March 19th, although authorities do not believe that's where she died. They believe the 14-year-old girl from Sioux Falls died of a drug overdose with substances provided by her uncle, who had Rognes help cover up her death. In headlines that move us to Rapid City, Sanford Health has naming rights and a partnership with the new Rapid City Sports Complex. Sanford Health is investing $10 million over 20 years starting next year, and they'll also provide sports medicine and performance services at the facility. City leaders hope to break ground on the new facility in the fall, and then it would be open to you in 2029. Land for the 22-acre site was donated by Pete Lean and Sons. And families here in Mitchell, if you can spare a night out, there are still chances to hit the lanes. Rock and Bowl continues every Thursday at Village Bowl on North Duff Street, and you can find full details online. There is the option for unlimited games from 6 to 9 p.m. as well, and it's a weekly event designed for family-friendly fun, and you can lace those bowling shoes up. Again, that happens on Thursday, but details happen anytime when you go to MitchellNow.com.
1: As we come to the end of our work week, plans to begin next week will have a construction project that could affect your commute. The intersection of Kemper Avenue and Ullman Street is expected to close at 9 a.m. Monday, August 24th, as crews work to complete earthwork and install the gravel base for the ongoing Ullman Street project. It should stay closed probably through the end of the day Tuesday, September 1st, although weather, site conditions, and construction progress could change that schedule. We'll keep you posted, and details and updates online at MitchellNow.com. The numbers roll in after Sturgis for Harley-Davidson, saying they set an all-time sales record during this year's Sturgis Motorcycle Rally. More than 1,100 motorcycles were sold during the event this year at all locations throughout the Black Hills. Well, today, a South Dakota Marine will be honored with a bridge dedication. This is part of the ongoing project to recognize heroes from our state, with the Highway 1806 bridge over Oak Creek being named for U.S. Marine Corps Private First Class Randolph S. Hutchinson. And if the kids are already asking what's happening this weekend, we have plenty to choose from here in Mitchell. Tomorrow morning, you could head to the Corn Palace for the Saturday morning farmers market, with that creation station for the children's activities beginning at 9:30. And Cornstalk adds live music to the lineup, another option for some late summer fun close to home. And you can find full details, sports recaps, weather, and everything else to plan your weekend online at MitchellNow.com. And if you have a few minutes with a smartphone this weekend, download the app as well. Well, the Medical Marijuana Oversight Committee is crediting the Department of Health for improving the state's marijuana program. Health officials say more than 19,000 people in South Dakota have access to medical marijuana through medical cards. Officials are considering creating digital medical cards for patients as well. Now, one concern raised by dispensary owners were overly harsh punishments for violations during inspections. The committee was also given a brief on what it means since medical marijuana was moved in classification from a Schedule 1 to a Schedule 3 drug. In headlines that take us to the golf course, the pros are once again descending on South Dakota for the fun in September, and you've got a chance to step up and take a swing. Laura Hatch fills us in.
2: The Sanford International PGA Champions Tournament is returning to Sioux Falls for the eighth year, from September 11th to 13th. This is the fourth year that AARP South Dakota is a sponsor. State Director Eric Gajkowski says the event combines healthy living, community engagement, and volunteerism, some of the organization's biggest priorities.
3: The reality is it gets people out and moving, and that's really what we're looking for. The more that we can encourage people to actively age, it's better for everybody.
2: AARP South Dakota will have a viewing deck for tournament attendance.

0: attendees at the Ninth Green, along with prize giveaways and information about AARP resources. Gajkowski says there is a $5 discount on tickets with the code ACTIVEAGING2026 through the Sanford International website. I'm Laura Hatch, reporting.
1: Well, city leaders were around the meeting table and took up a wide range agenda on Monday, with a meeting that affected everything from fire protection and pet owners to streets and public transportation. We'll look at some of those recap notes. As the city council considered awarding a bid for the Mitchell Fire Station project, along with a separate contract involving demolition and removal of a city water tank. Council members also took up proposed changes to Mitchell's Animals at Large ordinance, which had reached its second reading and was positioned for possible final adoption. Infrastructure was another focus, including the alley assessment affecting residents near that 400 block of East 7th Avenue. The agenda also had $50,000 in federal funding up for debate when it comes to the new Palace Transit dispatch software. Meanwhile, one of the latest financial figures showed Mitchell's first and second penny sales tax collections through July running nearly 6% ahead of the same period last year. On the state level, the South Dakota Board of Regents is requesting nearly $25 million, and that's set for technology improvements. The proposal comes from a budget request, which includes $4.5 million in funding for maintenance repairs and a one-time request of $20 million to invest in the Future Ready Technology Initiative. The board says that the money would help universities replace aging equipment and strengthen cybersecurity for more than 35,000 students that they serve statewide. Regents claim the money is necessary to create more sustainable systems and prevent costly failures. Well, Mitchell didn't just host championship baseball. Caldwell Park also knocked it out of the park with an attendance record this year. South Dakota Amateur Baseball Association says the Class B state tournament generated a record $92,670 in paid admission during its 12-day run here in Mitchell, and it shattered the previous record of just over $72,000, which was set in 2024. More than 8,400 fans attended this year's tournament, including roughly 7,000 adults and about 1,400 students. The tournament also ended with a hometown area celebration. Maybe you were part of that, with Alexandria Angels defeating Clark to capture that Class B state championship. Caldwell Park will get another opportunity to draw a crowd and run the bases. That Class B state amateur tournament is set to return to Mitchell in 2027, and you can find a full recap online, mitchellnow.com. Well, some of Dakota Wesleyan's newest students will spend part of their first weekend in Mitchell giving back to the new community. DWU Campus Ministries' annual food drive returns this Sunday, with new students, upper-class leaders, and university employees all going door-to-door, and that'll happen from 1 to 3 as they collect non-perishable food. All of the donations will stay right here and help stock the Mitchell area food pantry. So if you're not available or won't be home during the time frame, you can leave your donations right by the front door. A collection box will also be available Friday through Sunday at McGovern Library, and that's on the DWU campus. With a finger on the pulse of healthcare, some of our local facilities are ranking high. Avera Queen of Peace in Mitchell is among two dozen South Dakota hospitals being recognized for the quality of care provided to heart disease and stroke patients. The American Heart Association honored 24 hospitals through its Get With the Guidelines program, which measures how closely hospitals follow current research-based practices for conditions including stroke, heart failure, and cardiac arrest. The recognition extends well beyond Mitchell. We look to Douglas County Memorial Hospital, Platt Health Center Avera, Huron Regional Medical Center, and Sanford Chamberlain Medical Center also on that list among this year's honorees. The American Heart Association says hospitals participating in the program have seen better patient outcomes, including fewer readmissions and lower mortality rates. Well, let's spread the news when it comes to cheese. The Baby Bell Cheese facility in Brookings is expanding operations. They're undergoing a $200 million expansion that is supposed to be ready for production in 2028. The plant director says the facility produces more than a half million pieces of cheese a day. They're currently employing 265 people, with plans to hire an additional 150 positions once operations begin. And a group of Mitchell quilters is stitching together a little comfort for local kids, and you can be a part of it. Every Monday evening, beginner and experienced quilters all gather at Your Shop, which is on North Main Street, and make quilts that are then donated to local hospital for its Kids in Crisis program. The space and all of the materials are donated, so there's no charge for you to be a part of it. Newcomers, you're welcome to. And you can find full details online when you go to mitchellnow.com. If you've rolled out the home sweet home welcome mat, you know, location, location, location. But the typical asking price for a Mitchell home slipped slightly from last year. We'll look at some of the numbers. As the number of properties available for sale has dropped much more sharply than the price, Realtor.com

0: Realtor.com's latest figures put the median Mitchell listing price at $320,000, which is about 4% below last year. But inventory was down more than 37%. There were just 69 homes listed for sale in June. Those homes were also moving faster, spending a median of 56 days on the market. Well, South Dakota is investing $90 million in health care and in rural underserved communities. Governor Larry Roden awarded 82 grants to improve digital health tools, cybersecurity, and connections between health care providers across the state. Officials say the projects will help rural providers offer better care, protect patient information, and expand access to services like remote monitoring and virtual care. A bump, set, spike. Dakota Wesleyan volleyball fans can follow the Tigers into weekend action Saturday morning as the DWU women will take on Nelson University of Texas as part of the Siouxland Invitational in Sioux City. The match is scheduled for Saturday morning, and you can find full details online at MitchellNow.com. And just a reminder, our app is available as well, so you can take local news with you throughout the day. It's newly designed, and that Mitchell Now app offers local news, sports, events, and weather right on your smart device anytime you want it. Well, South Dakota's two largest airports are in the midst of expansion projects to make room for more passengers. There may be a problem that goes beyond terminal space. Boeing Airlines estimates that the airline industry will need an additional 674,000 pilots by the year 2045, and that's far beyond current capacity to train them. Former pilot Patrick Arnson here, CEO of Thrust Flight, says it will be especially hard on regional airports like the one here in Sioux Falls.
1: I think communities like yours are probably in more risk than a larger, more metropolitan area, generally because you're not going to have based aircraft at airports like those.
0: Shortages of ground crews, mechanics, and other specialties are also foreseen. The end result, Arnson says, well, you can expect more delays and cancellations ahead. Well, from the air to the road, police say there were fewer citations and more jail bookings as the motorcycles rolled in for Sturgis Motorcycle Rally. The numbers are trickling in now as Sturgis wrapped up for the year. Police reported 482 arrests, citations, and parking violations in 2026, compared to 538 last year. Calls for service increased by more than 20, while the amount of people jailed rose by 6. Misdemeanor drug arrests increased by about 20. DUI arrests, those were down by about 20. The busiest day for law enforcement that officials saw were 86 total arrests, citations, and parking violations. Well, authorities are asking for your help looking for tips after thousands of dollars worth of equipment was stolen from a contractor's trailer. It happened near Alexandria. Mitchell Area Crime Stopper says someone forced their way into the locked trailer. This was on the south side of town between August 5th and August 7th. They took a John Deere Gator, two saws, and a generator. The Gator was later found abandoned in a tree belt in southwestern Hanson County, but that other equipment remains missing. If you have any information, you can anonymously contact Mitchell Area Crime Stoppers. A tip leading to an arrest could qualify for a cash reward. You can find details on our website, MitchellNow.com. Well, if you were delayed a little bit yesterday, it was likely with crews out working on another round of pavement maintenance across Mitchell. The street department did schedule fog sealing on nearly two dozen blocks and areas, and roads were temporarily closed for about 2 hours as each section was treated. Just a heads up, that work could extend into today if there's any weather issues. And starting to get some of those numbers from Sturgis as service calls are down compared to previous Sturgis rallies. Fights, though, are up. Police Chief Gianni Vandewater says calls for service started slow at the beginning of the rally, but they did increase toward the end. Final arrest tallies are still trickling in after the rally ended on Sunday, so that final report should be released after all law enforcement agencies submit their totals. And, of course, we'll keep you posted. Local headlines anytime. You can find those at MitchellNow.com. Well, our first ever roundabout is beginning to look like a roundabout. You may have seen this if you've been around and driving about. As newly poured concrete is outlining the traffic circle as it approaches West 23rd Avenue and North Ullman Street, where construction has been underway since May. The single-lane roundabout will be about 150 feet across and was recommended following traffic studies of the intersection. About 2,200 vehicles a day were using the crossing when the findings were presented last last year. What's happening underground is also a major part of that project. Crews are currently replacing aging sewer and water infrastructure along North Ullman, along with storm sewer, curb gutter, and pavement. And we'll continue using those alternate routes until the new roundabout is ready to go. Bolivera Queen of Peace has added 3 community leaders to its board of directors, including 2 from Mitchell. The new members are Sister Jodel, or Jody Zimmerman, and Mitchell residents R.J. Ryan.

0: Islands and Tim Goldhammer. Their four-year terms began July 1st. And you can see the full story online with your stop at MitchellNow.com. And you listen to us on the radio, and we appreciate that, but now it's even easier to take Mitchell's local news with you. You may not have heard, but the new Mitchell Now mobile app is launched, and there's an updated design, new tools for following local news, weather, sports, and community events. 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
1: Well, I bet the kiddos aren't too excited to see summer vacation wind down, but we'll be back in the classroom soon. And here in Mitchell, public schools are offering families a free opportunity to check on your child's development. This is before the new school year gets underway. The district will hold free early childhood screenings, and that's for children ages 3 to 5 who live here in the Mitchell School District. The screening checks several areas of development and also things like vision and hearing, speech and language, social development, things like that. And screenings will be held starting August 26th and then into the 27th at Early Childhood Development on Davison Street. Appointments are required. You can find some more information online at our website, MitchellNow.com. On the state level, South Dakota Attorney General Marty Jackley is joining 14 other state attorneys general in calling on Congress to strengthen penalties for ATM robberies. The proposed Safe Access to Cash Act would allow crimes targeting standalone ATMs at places like gas stations, grocery stores, malls to be prosecuted as federal offenses. Jackley says federal law needs to be updated so criminals targeting ATMs can face the same standards as those who rob banks. And a South Dakota Marine will be honored with a bridge dedication later this month. This time it's the Highway 1806 bridge over Oak Creek, and that will be named for U.S. Marine Corps Private First Class Randolph S. Hutchinson. The public dedication ceremony is set for Friday, August 21st. That'll be at 1 p.m. Mountain Time at the Wakpala School.
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6: Mitchell's only live and local color radar weather for the overnight. We'll see partly cloudy skies, lows around 59. Sunday, we'll have a chance of showers and thunderstorms, partly sunny skies, highs near 82 with southeast winds up to 25. Sunday night, that chance of showers and thunderstorms will continue with mostly cloudy skies, lows around 63, and south winds up to 25. Monday, mostly sunny skies, highs near 84 with south winds up to 25. For weather information, anytime, just go to the Central Electric Weather page at KMIT.com or MitchellNow.com.
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11: Good morning. Hi, this is John, and you're waking up with Rise Up Country. It's where we meet every Sunday morning to get our weekly dose of inspiration and a message of hope. Today, I'm going to be sharing some of the stories that you've called in and shared with us, and some conversations I had with people who overcame the odds. Even when it didn't come easy, they kept believing. And some of the stories you'll know, but others will surprise you. Coming up this hour, you're going to hear stories from Luke Bryan, Jelly Roll, Blake Shelton, and Lainey Wilson. You know, it's not where you start out, it's where you end up. Maybe you've got a story to share with us. Give me a call at 844-717-7774.

0: That's Thomas Rhett and Jordan Davis. Ain't a Bad Life. Good morning. Thanks for calling Rise Up Country. This is John.
1: Hey, John. How are you? I just wanted to share a message of how good God is. My husband is 45, a disabled vet, and we found out that he had grade 2 gastroparesis, where his stomach is paralyzed.
0: Oh my gosh.
1: He worked in the oil field, so he had to retire, lost his insurance, and had to go on state insurance. Well, nobody takes it, the insurance, for the surgery, so they gave him 3 to 5 years to live. His doctor went home that Friday, called us on Monday, and said he talked to his wife, and he asked the hospital, and they had one pro bono surgery left for the year, and my husband had surgery free of charge.
0: Oh my gosh. If that ain't God, I don't know what is.
1: It's the only thing it could be.
0: Amen. Well, thank you so much for calling us.
1: Thank you so much.
0: Bye-bye.
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0: On this week's Rise Up show, I thought I'd share some of the stories that our guests have shared with us about where they came from, the kind of things they had to overcome, and a lot of them, they had to claw their way to the top. Here's what Luke Bryan had to say.
1: Well, my first memory of childhood was a single-wide trailer. One of the highlights of my week was watching the road scraper go by.
0: Oh, come on. Are you making that up?
1: I used to love when the road scraper drove by.
0: Really?
1: Yeah, and scraped the dirt road, and I slept on a green army cot at the foot of my mom and dad's bed. And my brother and sister slept in bunk beds in their room. It was a two-bedroom single wide.
0: So tell me you don't appreciate everything you've got in life.
1: Hey, I love it, man. I mean, you know, we appreciate it, enjoy it, and every day we are blessed and blessed to have it. It can be gone quick, too. Whoa!

0: Good morning. Thanks for calling Rise Up Country. This is John. I want to hear your story about being an overcomer and hanging in there.
1: I was married to a woman for 23 and a half years. She was my high school sweetheart. Our marriage fell apart in February of 2017, and I relocated to Williston, North Dakota from Texas, and I met a woman in May of 2017. She is 9.5 years older than me, and she and I started dating, and in 2018, the divorce was final, and she and I are now married. I went through a lifelong breakup in a relationship and in a marriage and struggled, but met the most amazing, wonderful woman that I could have ever met. And I now have two daughters, two sons. I have an awesome son-in-law and two grandbabies, and I have truly been blessed through what I thought was one of the most devastating things that a man could ever go through. Things have just got a way of working themselves out.

That was Kane Brown with Woman. You know, when you think about starting over and not being on Easy Street, you got to think of Jelly Roll, don't you? Because when he was in prison, he didn't have a name. He was 003-64950. He'll share that story coming up on Rise Up Country. If you

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0: Jason Aldean. As soon as you hear him sing, you know exactly who it is. That was Flyover States. On today's Rise Up show, I'm going to share some stories and conversations I've had with a number of country artists who have overcome the odds, people like Jelly Roll. They remind us it's not where you start that defines you, it's where you finish.
1: I think what meant the most to me was I've been in this place where part of my healing process is you have to go back and deal with these things, right? Like, yeah. It made me remember that this isn't a story that I tell in a radio interview, right? It made me remember, like, I was really inmate 00364950. You know what I mean? And I really was in this cell in 223 in the jail. You know, like, you relive that. You remember the childishness of your eras and the way you thought. You know, I had every emotion from pride, being proud of myself, to just sad. You know, and then you see inmates. We got to perform for real, like, not inmates that were doing 60 or 90 days. I mean, like, guys looking at big, you know, we were performing for the real deal people. And it was interesting.
0: Here's Jelly with his latest, Hands Up.
2: Let me

0: If you're just tuning in on today's Rise Up Show, we're talking about overcoming. I mean, sometimes life just isn't easy. Let's go to the phones. Good morning. Thanks for calling Rise Up Country. You got a story for us?
1: I do. I was addicted to drugs for 30 years, and I got on fentanyl really bad. I've had my sternum broke twice. I've overdosed more times than I care to admit. But praise God, only by the power of the Lord Jesus Christ, I've been sober be 4 years in September.
0: My goodness, how in the world do you stop a bad habit that you had for 30 years? What happened?
1: The Lord actually loved me enough to send me to hell for 3 hours. There's no presence of God at all. We don't realize God's presence is always with us, but in hell it is not.
0: And so I guess we could actually say he scared the hell out of you.
1: Absolutely.
0: Hey, Sarah, you have a blessed Sunday, and I'm glad you're doing great, and thanks for listening to the show.
1: You too.
0: Bye.

0: Susan.
1: You know, just a few minutes ago on Rise Up Country, I was talking to Jelly Roll, and that's one guy that is really trimmed down. And Michael, I guess you've got a similar story. I want to hear it.
2: Exactly a year ago, August 29th, I had, for lack of a better term, a pulmonary stroke. I had binary pulmonary embolisms in both my lungs. And due to the fact that I treated my body like a carnival, I was eating and drinking whatever I want, smoking, hitting the beer and the booze. I mean, if I'd done it, I'd done it. Yeah. Well, when that happened, I was rushed into emergency surgery to get the blood clots removed. It honestly felt like I was having a heart attack. And I spent a two-day stint in the hospital. Then and there, I decided to make changes. I started eating cleaner and leaner protein, laying off the junk foods, the potato chips, even dropped the sodas and sugars in my coffee, and just started walking. I mean, I walk so much, I've went through three pairs of shoes. And in 1 year, I've lost 100 pounds.
1: Wow.
2: I went from 425 to 325 in just 1 year. And I'm now starting to see the physique I once had in high school football. That was my wake-up call last year, and I'm looking forward to a cleaner, healthier life.
1: Amen to that, buddy. Hey, coming up in just a minute, Lainey Wilson's going to tell us where she came from and why it wasn't Easy Street.
3: If you've got a message of hope, dial 844-717-7774.
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0: Mitchell's only live and local color radar weather for the overnight. We'll see partly cloudy skies, lows around 59. Sunday, we'll have a chance of showers and thunderstorms, partly sunny skies, highs near 82 with southeast winds up to 25. Sunday night, that chance of showers and thunderstorms will continue with mostly cloudy skies, lows around 63, and south winds up to 25. Monday, mostly sunny skies, highs near 84 with south winds up to 25. For weather information, anytime, just go to the Central Electric Weather page at KMIT.com or MitchellNow.com.
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0: I remember a conversation I had with Lainey Wilson on Rise Up Country, where she told us about a time when she basically just had to camp out, be on her own to chase her dream. But she hung in there, kept believing, and look where she is today.
1: That's right. That's right. That's why we work hard. I think there's something beautiful about starting at the bottom and coming up. It really is just, for me, like looking back on it now, you know, I've been in Nashville for coming up on 11 years now, but there's definitely times where I wish in that moment years ago where I was like, dang, I wish I could just snap my fingers and just be there or, you know, just have any kind of opportunity. But looking back on it, for me, at least personally, I feel like it did nothing but prepare me for what's to come, because I feel like this is an extremely hard job. And I can't imagine if I had literally just started trying to do this a couple years ago and now I have all these responsibilities and stuff. I mean, like, this is, it's a lot, but it is good.
0: Here's Lainey with her latest phone key.

0: Good morning. Thanks for calling Rise Up Country. Everybody's got a story. I want to hear yours. Who's this?
1: Good morning, John. My name's Tyler.
0: Hey, Tyler.
1: I was calling because I wanted to give a shout-out to my boy this morning. He's getting baptized today.
0: Oh, nice. How old is he?
1: He's 11.
0: Wow, so he's old enough to make the choice and understand what's going on, huh, Tyler?
1: Yep. My other two, they're a little younger. I got a 7 and an 8-year-old, and they want to do it just because Big Brother's doing it. So I'm like, well, let's give it some time because it's a big dedication.
0: Yeah.
1: You know, you got to understand the commitment that you're making in front of the world, you know, right, and to yourself and to God, you know.
0: I'm with you, buddy. Hey, listen, thank you so much for calling, and you have a blessed day and enjoy that baptism.
1: All right, God bless. You have a good day.
0: I'm going to do it, you too. Bye-bye. Here's Trace Adkins. He's heading down to that muddy water.

0: 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Next up, Blake Shelton shares what it was like when he felt like the red-headed stepchild of country music.
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12: If you're just tuning in on today's Rise Up Show, we're playing some interviews I've had with a number of country artists and letting them tell you how tough the road was for them. You know, Blake Shelton was on the verge of giving up.
13: Man, it's in one of those spots where it's like I don't want to make a move because I don't want any. I want this to be frozen. You know what I mean? And I was joking earlier with some people saying, "Man, I'm retiring. I'm quitting right now because I don't know how I can get better." You know?
14: Yeah, you've got to do some really incredible things in your life, haven't you?
13: Yes. You know, the last 10 years have been amazing. I've been lucky. And more than I deserve or anybody could really wish for. And, you know, why in the world all of a sudden I'm this late in my career, I'm all of a sudden Nashville's, you know, pet, you know. But it's I've been the stepchild and kind of off the radar, you know, for a while. And I've been okay with that, too. I've been being in the game is about all you can ask for in this business, you know.
12: And now Blake has taken off so fast and gotten so much notoriety, I don't even get to talk to him anymore. But here he is with one of the great Rise Up songs, Let Him In Anyway.
13: Ain't

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2: Mitchell's only live and local color radar weather for today. We'll see a chance of showers and thunderstorms throughout the day and into the evening with partly sunny skies, highs near 82, with southeast winds up to 25. Sunday night, mostly cloudy skies, lows around 63, south winds up to 25. Monday, mostly sunny skies, highs near 84, with south winds up to 25. And for your Tuesday, mostly sunny skies, highs near 86. For weather information anytime, just go to the Central Electric weather page at KMIT.com or MitchellNow.com.
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0: You know, on today's Rise Up show, I've been talking to a lot of people who refused to give up on their dream and kept believing and beat the odds. I remember a conversation I had with Dierks Bentley telling us about one of the worst jobs he's ever had, but he did it because he knew one day it would lead to him being up on stage.
1: Probably my most disgusting job was working at Lake Powell. You know, I've been around boats a lot, so I teach people how to, who've never been driven a boat, how to drive a 55-foot houseboat in the morning. So I get these people all sent off. And then in the afternoons, the boats would come back, the returning boats. And one of my big jobs was to clean out the porta potties, the septic tanks on these boats. They had about a 100-gallon septic tank. And we had this old machine on the dock that had four levers that weren't marked. And the big hose, and you hook the hose up. Sometimes the hose would get clogged, so you'd have to detach it and then pump lake water through the hose to kind of get it all cleared out again.
0: Oh gosh.
1: And sometimes when you do that, they'd be so blocked so hard, the whole hose would shoot straight up in the air and then finally explode. And this, you know, brown shower would come, you know, become raining down. He'd be running, you know, trying to jump off the dock into the lake. And he didn't always make it in time. So that was probably the most disgusting job I had over the years. I worked at that place for a couple summers up there in Lake Powell.

0: Good morning. Thanks for calling Rise Up Country. This is John.
1: Hey, John. How you doing?
0: Doing great. I want to hear your story.
1: I'm 23. I'm from Jackson. Hearing the stories of other people touch my heart. Today is emotional, and it's coming on the fifth year of my grandmother being passed, and it's hard, you know, because thinking about her passing just brings back so many feelings of anger and resentment that I held towards my family. My dad hasn't been around when I was young. My mom and I don't have a close relationship. But my problems aren't as big as some of the ones I've heard. In this world, you may have trouble, but take heart, I have overcome the world. All the tears that I've cried, all the hurt that I've experienced has already been taken care of. And I'm just so thankful to be alive.
0: Man, you know your scripture, don't you? I'm with you. Hey, what's your first name?
1: Shy.
0: Well, Shy, I am so sorry for the loss of your grandma, but what a great heart you have, and keep the faith. And thank you so much for listening to the show. What a blessing.
1: All right. I send so many blessings to you and everyone at the radio station.
0: I'll take them all day long. Thank you, Shy.
1: Bye.
0: Bye. Well, Shy, here's one especially for you. Here's Ella Langley, Loving Life Again.

0: Good morning. Thanks for calling Rise Up Country. It says here that you've got the attitude of gratitude.
1: In my life, I go through cycles where, I'd do good for a little bit, and then I wouldn't be doing so good anymore. You know, I'd just always be asking for help. But, you know, once I started noticing that he was working in my life and I started giving thanks, you know, I noticed that some of those bad habits that I had kind of slowly went away. Mm-hmm. You know, I was always asking for help. I never was thankful. So, you know, I just always tell people that when we have a thankful heart, we have a lot more blessings coming our way.
0: I absolutely agree. It's a little hard to hear you. What are you doing?
1: Yeah, I'm at a feedlot on the tractor.
0: Okay. We're supposed to give thanks in the good times and the tough times. Hey, thanks for giving me a call.
1: Yes, sir. Thank you.
2: They came in thinking top dollar to that old cotton crop farmer. 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

0: That song gets to me. 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Hey, coming up in just a minute on Rise Up Country, Matt from Parmalee shared quite the story of how the band almost gave up.
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0: today's Rise Up show, we're going back and visiting some conversations we've had with a number of artists who shared their stories about how they've had to overcome so many different things in their life. Matt from Parmalee told me that the band was going through a really tough time and was just looking for that one magic song, and then it came out of nowhere.
1: When we came out with Just the Way and it kind of started taking off, it completely changed our trajectory, because we were kind of in a slump and having a hard time with singles and put out some songs that didn't really connect. And that song really changed our lives. And it was just having that positive message that it had, seeing the impact that it had on people and the impact that it had on our career. It just kind of flipped the script on me and all the guys and everything. And it kind of gave us direction on what people wanted to hear from us. And it was just a whole, basically like we got a prayer answered. We got the thing that we were looking for to kind of get us out of a bad spot in a lot of ways, and just trying to find that next move and that next thing that was gonna keep us going. And that song was a blessing.
2: I love you.

0: Let's go to the Rise Up Helpline.
1: Yes, my name's Nancy. In 1999, I became sick. The doctors didn't know what was going on. Eventually, they found I had dermatomyositis, which affected my lungs and muscles. And through this skin disease, they found I had acute pancreatitis. I ended up in Johns Hopkins for 6 months, off and on. I died in a coma 11 days. The doctor said I shouldn't have come back, but I did. After two operations later, I'm still here. The good Lord has been with me, saving me. And for some reason, I wasn't afraid. I knew he was with me. Thank you.
2: He promises peace beyond all understanding. Well, here's a song by Hardy and all of his friends about passing it down from generation to generation. MacArthur.
3: My name's John MacArthur, and I work this dirt.

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1: 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Rise up.
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1: Mitchell's only live and a local color radar weather for today. We'll see a chance of showers and thunderstorms throughout the day and into the evening with partly sunny skies, highs near 82, with southeast winds up to 25. Sunday night, mostly cloudy skies, lows around 63, south winds up to 25. Monday, mostly sunny skies, highs near 84, with south winds up to 25. And for your Tuesday, mostly sunny skies, highs near 86. For weather information anytime, just go to the Central Electric Weather page at KMIT.com or MitchellNow.com.
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0: today's Rise Up Show, we're visiting with country artists who have had to overcome more than just tough odds. They've had to rise above nasty words and criticisms along the way, like Lauren Elena. But you know, what others say about you doesn't define who you are, does it?
1: Oh, Lord. My shame do you have? I mean, I was in my kind of awkward phase, I guess, 15, 16 years old, and you don't really know who you're going to be as a person when you're that age. You're trying to figure it out, and just had to do it in front of a lot of people with a lot of opinions. It was like high school on steroids. But I struggled with an eating disorder for 6 years, and now I work out 6 times a week, and I eat really clean, and I take good care of myself, and I've lost 27 pounds without a single bad habit, so that feels pretty good, because when I was 16, I didn't think that was a thing. But I think we all have different journeys, and we all have different insecurities, and we just have to learn how to not feed them. I used to let other people control my happiness, and I try to control that myself now. So, and it's helped a lot, and I still, you know, I struggle every day with it, but not like I used to. And that's why it's so special for me that Road Less Traveled is the single that's done really well, because I wrote that song about that journey and about ignoring people who are not nice and being confident and loving who you are and loving others.

0: Good morning. Thanks for calling Rise Up Country. So I guess you've had to overcome some pretty tough things on your journey in life.
1: 34 years ago, I became homeless with two children, was fixing to have another one. I met the most wonderful man in my life. He took on those children and me. We've now been married for 33 years. We have a child together. He has 16 grandchildren and one great-grandchild. And I thank him every blessed day. And I thank the Lord for him.
0: Now, how did you come about meeting him? You're getting ready to be homeless. You got another baby on the way. I mean, a saint came towards you, didn't he?
1: Yes, he did. And I ended up in a shelter. And he was in the shelter as well. And it was just by happenstance that I was working to, you know, pave my way through. And he was one of the men that lived in the dorm downstairs. I just happened to tell one of my best friends at that time, told her, I says, one of these days I'm going to marry that man. And she said, no, you're not. And sure as God made green apples. We've been married for 33 years, and he's raised all three of those kids and our child like they were together. We've never been separate at all.

0: was Kane Brown with Woman. Next up, I've got a gentleman who wants to thank his grandpa for serving our country and what he learned from him. That's on the Rise Up Stars and Stripes Salute.
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4: 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We stand for the runners, debate team members, and basketball players. 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
2: 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It's Kip Moore. John will be right back in 2 minutes with more of your calls.
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11: 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This gentleman here got a code of honor passed down to him.
12: I had a grandfather that was in the Presidential Honor Guard. And he always took pride in what he did and put God and family first. And he was actually, he's been passed away for about a year and a half now. Me and my brother, his only grandchildren, and he did whatever he could to put food on the table for the family. And he always took pride in me and my brother. And I always thought that was really cool.
13: I wish girls you love never gave back diamond rings. I wish every porch had a swing.

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I wish grandpas never died. Well, that's it for me, John Ritter. 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Well, you know what time it is? 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
4: It's time now for your news. I'm Lainey Jackson from the Mitchell Now News Desk. Mitchell's first ever roundabout is starting to take shape. Construction is underway at West 23rd Avenue and North Ullman Street as part of the city's 2026 infrastructure work. The project marks a new traffic design for Mitchell and is one of several improvements underway around the community. Drivers traveling through the area should continue to watch for construction activity and changing traffic patterns as work progresses. A South Dakota rancher has received a special honor following this year's Dakota Fest in Mitchell. Brittany Ross of Phillip was named the 2026 Dakota Fest Woman Farmer Rancher of the Year during Thursday's Woman in Ag event. Ross was selected from five finalists for the annual award, which recognizes women making an impact in South Dakota agriculture, their families, and their

0: our communities. A heads up for Mitchell drivers. Monday morning, the street department will be fog sealing several roads beginning August 24th. Work is planned along portions of Jamaica Street, Livesay Lane, and Anthony Avenue. Residents are being asked to have vehicles off the affected streets by 7 a.m. and turn off automatic sprinklers. Each roadway is expected to close to traffic for about 2 hours while crews complete the work. Mitchell homes are moving faster than they were a year ago. Even as the number of available properties has declined, Realtor.com's latest housing data puts Mitchell's median listing price at around $320,000. The August market update shows buyers are continuing to compete for a smaller supply of available homes, providing a snapshot of the local housing market as the community heads towards fall. And that's a look at your news. I'm Lainey Jackson from the Mitchell Now News Desk.
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1: Mitchell's only live and a local Color Radar weather for today. We'll see a chance of showers and thunderstorms throughout the day and into the evening with partly sunny skies, highs near 82, with southeast winds up to 25. Sunday night, mostly cloudy skies, lows around 63, south winds up to 25. Monday, mostly sunny skies, highs near 84, with south winds up to 25. And for your Tuesday, mostly sunny skies, highs near 86. For weather information anytime, just go to the Central Electric weather page at KMIT.com or MitchellNow.com.
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0: 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And coming up, we will have a look at your sports. And later, we'll have some Zach Top and Chris Stapleton right here on KMIT.
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6: It's time now for a look at your sports. I'm Lainey Jackson from the Mitchell Now News Desk. Fall sports are getting underway across the Mitchell area as teams prepare for another season of competition. Football, volleyball, soccer, cross country, and other fall programs are moving into their early season schedules. For the Mitchell Colonels, the coming weeks will bring the return of regular competition as students settle back into the classroom and local fans get ready for another busy fall sports season. It's a quiet Sunday on the local sports schedule, but the Mitchell Colonels get back into action tomorrow, Monday, August 24th. The Colonel JV football team is traveling to Yankton for a 4:30 kickoff. Dakota Wesleyan athletes are also getting ready for another fall season in Mitchell. Tiger football, volleyball, soccer, and cross-country programs are preparing for competition as the new school year begins. DW competes in the Great Plains Athletic Conference, meaning another fall of conference matchups is ahead for Tiger fans in Mitchell and across the region. Four-time pro ball running back Nick Chubb is calling it a career. Chubb announced his retirement from the NFL Friday after 8 seasons in the league. Best known for his years with the Cleveland Browns, Chubb established himself as one of the NFL's top running backs before injuries affected the later portion of his career. He also spent time with the Houston Texans. The Toronto Blue Jays held off the New York Yankees Saturday 4-3 behind a near no-hit performance from Dylan Cease. Cease carried his no-hit bid into the seventh inning before it was broken up. Elsewhere around Major League Baseball, the Phillies won their eighth straight, while Seattle beat the Cubs 5-4 on a walk-off home run from Randy Arozarena. There was plenty of action around Major League Baseball Saturday. Cincinnati's J.J. Blede hit for the cycle as the Reds beat Arizona 11-5. The Dodgers, Brewers, Mets, Guardians, and Padres were also among Saturday's winners, while Boston rallied in the ninth inning to knock off San Francisco. The playoff races continue to heat up with just over a month remaining in the regular season. IndyCar Racing takes center stage in the nation's capital today with the Freedom 250 Grand Prix in Washington, D.C. The special event is part of the celebration surrounding America's 250th anniversary and is expected to draw a massive crowd. The street race will send IndyCar drivers through a course featuring some of Washington's most recognizable landmarks. And that's a look at your sports. I'm Lainey Jackson from the Mitchell Now News Desk.
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Mitchell's only live and a local color radar weather for today. We'll see a chance of showers and thunderstorms throughout the day and into the evening with partly sunny skies, highs near 82, with southeast winds up to 25. Sunday night, mostly cloudy skies, lows around 63, south winds up to 25. Monday, mostly sunny skies, highs near 84, with south winds up to 25. And for your Tuesday, mostly sunny skies, highs near 86. For weather information anytime, just go to the Central Electric weather page at KMIT.com or MitchellNow.com.

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Lainey Jackson here with you on your Sunday, August 23rd. And we have some good national holidays today. It's cheap flight day today. One of my dreams in

life is to just get on a cheap flight, fly somewhere for a day, and then come back. I know it sounds like a boring vacation, but I think it would be fun just to do for a day. And it's also National Find Your Inner Nerd Day today. Everyone has a little bit of an inner nerd in them. And it's also National Cuban Sandwich Day today. I'm a big fan of sandwiches. They're like my second hobby, sandwiches. There's just so many different ways you can make a sandwich. It's like pizza. There's a ton of different ways you can make it, so they're all very good. And it's also National Sponge Cake Day today. That sounds pretty good. I haven't ever made a sponge cake before, but maybe it's worth a try. And it's National Coconut Week today. Coconut. You either love it or you hate it. I love it. And it's also World Water Week. We all love water because we kind of need it to live. Right now, it's John Party here on KMIT.

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3: It's time now for a look at your news. I'm Lainey Jackson from the Mitchell Now News Desk. The Corn Palace Festival is right around the corner in Mitchell with a familiar pop star among this year's performers. Multi-platinum singer Andy Grammer is scheduled to perform Friday, August 28th. Grammer is known for his hits, including Keep Your Head Up and Honey, I'm Good. His performance will be a part of this year's Corn Palace Festival celebrations in downtown Mitchell. Dakota Fest has wrapped up another year in Mitchell. The three-day agriculture event brought thousands of farmers and rural families to the area, with more than 400 exhibitors taking part. This year's show included equipment demonstrations, agricultural policy discussions, and other events highlighting South Dakota's ag industry. Dakota Fest ran Tuesday through Thursday just outside of Mitchell. South Dakota parents and daycare providers say problems remain following changes to the state's child care assistance program. Governor Larry Rodin directed the Department of Social Services to respond after families reported sharply higher costs, but providers shared the changes have only been partially reversed. One provider reported state reimbursement for a family falling from roughly $1,400 to less than $700 per pay period. DSS says families with questions should contact the department for an individual review. Opposition to automated license plate readers is organizing in Sioux Falls. A group called Deflock Dakota held a public meeting at the downtown library to discuss privacy concerns surrounding Flock safety cameras. Sioux Falls police currently use 25 cameras, while more than 300 are reportedly operating statewide. Supporters of the technology point to its use.

0: usefulness in criminal investigations, while opponents are pushing for greater public oversight of how the information is collected and used. And that's a look at your news. I'm Lainey Jackson from the Mitchell Now News Desk.
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1: Mitchell's only live and a local Color Radar weather for today. We'll see a chance of showers and thunderstorms throughout the day and into the evening with partly sunny skies, highs near 82, with southeast winds up to 25. Sunday night, mostly cloudy skies, lows around 63, south winds up to 25. Monday, mostly sunny skies, highs near 84, with south winds up to 25. And for your Tuesday, mostly sunny skies, highs near 86. For weather information anytime, just go to the Central Electric Weather page at KMIT.com or MitchellNow.com.

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It's 4 hours of the biggest hits of the 80s, 90s, and 2000s. That's Country Gold today from 11 to 3 and again at 8, right here on 105.9 KMIT.

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1: It's time now for a look at your sports. I'm Lainey Jackson from the Mitchell Now News Desk. Fall sports are getting underway across the Mitchell area as teams prepare for another season of competition. Football, volleyball, soccer, cross country, and other fall programs are moving into their early season schedules. For the Mitchell Colonels, the coming weeks will bring the return of regular competition as students settle back into the classroom and local fans get ready for another busy fall sports season. It's a quiet Sunday on the local sports schedule, but the Mitchell Colonels get back into action tomorrow, Monday, August 24th. The Colonel JV football team is traveling to Yankton for a 4:30 kickoff. Dakota Wesleyan athletes are also getting ready for another fall season in Mitchell. Tiger football, volleyball, soccer, and cross-country programs are preparing for competition as the new school year begins. DW competes in the Great Plains Athletic Conference, meaning another fall of conference matchups is ahead for Tiger fans in Mitchell and across the region. Four-time pro ball running back Nick Chubb is calling it a career. Chubb announced his retirement from the NFL Friday after 8 seasons in the league. Best known for his years with the Cleveland Browns, Chubb established himself as one of the NFL's top running backs before injuries affected the later portion of his career. He also spent time with the Houston Texans. The Toronto Blue Jays held off the New York Yankees Saturday 4-3 behind a near no-hit performance from Dylan Cease. Cease carried his no-hit bid into the seventh inning before it was broken up. Elsewhere around Major League Baseball, the Phillies won their eighth straight, while Seattle beat the Cubs 5-4 on a walk-off home run from Randy Arozarena. There was plenty of action around Major League Baseball Saturday. Cincinnati's J.J. Bleedy hit for the cycle as the Reds beat Arizona 11-5. The Dodgers, Brewers, Mets, Guardians, and Padres were also among Saturday's winners, while Boston rallied in the ninth inning to knock off San Francisco. The playoff races continue to heat up with just over a month remaining in the regular season. IndyCar Racing takes center stage in the nation's capital today with the Freedom 250 Grand Prix in Washington, D.C. The special event is part of the celebration surrounding America's 250th anniversary and is expected to draw a massive crowd. The street race will send IndyCar drivers through a course featuring some of Washington's most recognizable landmarks. And that's a look at your sports. I'm Lainey Jackson from the Mitchell Now News Desk.
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Only live and a local color radar weather for today. We'll see a chance of showers and thunderstorms throughout the day and into the evening with partly sunny skies, highs near 82, with southeast winds up to 25. Sunday night, mostly cloudy skies, lows around 63, south winds up to 25. Monday, mostly sunny skies, highs near 84, with south winds up to 25. And for your Tuesday, mostly sunny skies, highs near 86. For weather information anytime, just go to the Central Electric Weather page at KMIT.com or MitchellNow.com.

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that was Bailey Zimmerman here on Real Country 105.9 KMIT. Every year, I always look forward to the shenanigans that happen at other state fairs. I mean, there's some pretty bizarre things that happen. And this one is one of my favorites. It's the Iowa State Fair, and they recently held their Ladies Chicken Calling Contest. Yep. The second place finisher at the Iowa State Fair's Ladies Chicken Calling Contest put on a show, and she serenaded the crowd with a number of duck call clucks and calls. And there's a video of some of these chicken calls. They're pretty dang funny. If you haven't seen it, it's definitely worth checking out. I almost want to enter it too. It's in Des Moines, Iowa, so it is a little bit of a drive. But I feel like if I practiced, I could potentially do well in this. I mean, the competition is good, though. I mean, some of these ladies seem like they've been practicing for a long time. Right now, we'll keep it rolling with Florida Georgia Line here on KMIT.

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3: It's time now for a look at your news. I'm Lainey Jackson from the Mitchell Now News Desk. South Dakota's congressional delegation told producers at Dakota Fest that completing a new farm bill remains difficult. South Dakota Corn Growers Association President Trent Kubik says there is still a chance Congress could complete a bill this year, but he considers that chance slim. Important issues to South Dakota producers include the Farm Safety Net, year-round E15, and country of origin labeling. One of the bigger policy stories coming out of Dakota Fest involves South Dakota Senator Mike Rounds. Rounds unveiled bipartisan legislation in Mitchell that would provide incentives for producers to convert less productive cropland back into grassland while allowing livestock grazing throughout the season. The proposal is aimed at improving soil and grassland conversion while giving ranchers additional grazing acres. Friday's USDA Cattle on Feed report showed July placements at 1.422 million head, down 11% from last year, while marketings fell 7%. Both were record lows for July in the series going back to 1996. South Dakota had 210,000 cattle on feed August 1st, up 11% from a year ago, but July placements in the state were down 27%. The report could remain supportive to cattle prices if beef demands hold. South Dakota crops are showing increasing signs of late summer moisture stress. USDA's latest numbers rate 44% of the state's corn good to excellent, with 76% in the dough stage and 24% dented. Soybeans are 49% good to excellent, with 83% setting pods. South Dakota Farm Bureau President Scott Vanderwall says conditions vary dramatically in some fields south of Mitchell are already being chopped for silage because they developed few or no ears. The livestock side of the drought story may be even more serious. USDA data for the week ending August 16th rates 66% of South Dakota pasture land poor or very poor, including 40% rated very poor. Only 11% is rated good and none excellent. Hay demand remains strong, particularly from western areas where forage production has been limited. And that's a look at your news. I'm Lainey Jackson from the Mitchell Now News Desk.
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Monday, mostly sunny skies, highs near 84 with south winds up to 25. And for your Tuesday, mostly sunny skies, highs near 86. For weather information anytime, just go to the Central Electric Weather page at KMIT.com or MitchellNow.com.

Hey girl, what's up? I know it's late, but I knew you'd pick it up. Nah, I ain't drunk. Okay, maybe I do have a little buzz, but that song came on and I just thought what harm could come from one little call.

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0: Mitchell's only live and local color radar weather for today. We'll see a chance of showers and thunderstorms throughout the day and into the evening with partly sunny skies, highs near 82, with southeast winds up to 25. Sunday night, mostly cloudy skies, lows around 63, south winds up to 25. Monday, mostly sunny skies, highs near 84, with south winds up to 25. And for your Tuesday, mostly sunny skies, highs near 86. For weather information anytime, just go to the Central Electric Weather page at KMIT.com or MitchellNow.com.

0: Brett Young here on Real Country 105.9 KMIT. This sounds absolutely awful. It sounds like it would smell horrible. A tractor trailer overturned on its side in Narragansett, Rhode Island. And it just happened to have 20 tons of squid. And all of that squid landed on the roadway. And oh my goodness. You know, I've never had calamari. I've heard it's good. But I don't think I would want to eat it after this. Could you imagine how bad this would smell? You got the heat going. It's getting really gross. There's 20 tons of it all on the street. Yeah, that would smell pretty bad. I feel like this is going to keep me away from seafood for just a little bit. I mean, I like fish. I've never had squid before. But I feel like I don't want to try it now after seeing this. Coming up, we'll have some Eric Church and Ashley McBride here on KMIT.
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1: Mitchell's only live and a local color radar weather for today. We'll see a chance of showers and thunderstorms throughout the day and into the evening with partly sunny skies, highs near 82, with southeast winds up to 25. Sunday night, mostly cloudy skies, lows around 63, south winds up to 25. Monday, mostly sunny skies, highs near 84, with south winds up to 25. And for your Tuesday, mostly sunny skies, highs near 86. For weather information anytime, just go to the Central Electric Weather page at KMIT.com or MitchellNow.com.

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This is interesting. Remember when I had talked about how there was a group of people who are trying to get enough funds together to buy Spirit Airlines after they closed? I mean, it was a whole trend for a while. And, well, looks like they didn't get it because Google is now buying Spirit Airlines data. Yeah, they are buying a gigantic set of internal Spirit Airlines data for $10 million to feed to AI. And they said there is a hearing scheduled to approve the sale. Yikes. That is a bit crazy. And that's happening this Wednesday, so we'll have to see what happens. And a lot of people are saying they don't care about AI, they just want cheap flights back. I totally get it. I never flew Spirit. I wish I had, because there's some pretty funny Spirit memes out there. And I mean, they weren't a bad airline either. I mean, a lot of people were saying, yeah, the flights are cheap, but, you know, it gets you where you need to go. But a $10 million to buy data for AI, that is a hefty price. Coming up, we'll have some Kane Brown and Chris Stapleton here on KMIT.

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0: 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It's big hits, behind-the-scenes stories, and the latest from Nashville. And that happens weeknights from 7 to midnight. And this week's host is Kane Brown. I am so excited to hear what he is going to share this week for, as he is the celebrity country host for Backstage Country. And again, that is this week, weeknights, 7 to midnight, right here on KMIT.
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1: Mitchell's only live and a local Color Radar weather for today. We'll see a chance of showers and thunderstorms throughout the day and into the evening with partly sunny skies, highs near 82, with southeast winds up to 25. Sunday night, mostly cloudy skies, lows around 63, south winds up to 25. Monday, mostly sunny skies, highs near 84, with south winds up to 25. And for your Tuesday, mostly sunny skies, highs near 86. For weather information anytime, just go to the Central Electric weather page at KMIT.com or MitchellNow.com.
2: He's a ranch hand in a pinch, man. 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

That was Aaron Watson here on Real Country 105.9 KMIT. Lainey Jackson here, but sadly my time is coming to a close soon. But the good news is Country Gold with Steve Harmon is coming up at the top of the hour, and he has quite the weekend planned. The gang is all going to be with him. Brooks, Raybon, Jennings, Messina, Gatlin, and more are all going to be joining him. He will also talk with Shenandoah's Marty Raybon about reimagining Two Dozen Roses with Luke Combs, and they are touring with Luke on his 2027 My Kind of Saturday Night Tour. And Shooter Jennings will give an inside look at the second and third unreleased Waylon Jennings compilation albums, now complete, called Diamonds. And Cole Swindell, he is coming to the Corn Pal City next week, and he is sharing the story behind his newest hit, Girl Dad. And we'll pack on a Baby Girl Songs threefer with hits from Sugarland and Tim McGraw. Lacey J. Dalton is also celebrating 45 years of Taking It Easy and reveals her favorite lyric of the hit. And Garth Brooks kicks off his Blame It All on My Roots tour this weekend with a story behind the song that started it all.

0: Friends in Low Places. That's a classic. I love it when that song comes on the weekends when you're going out with friends. It's the best. And it's also birthday weekend. Rudy Gatlin and Jody Messina celebrate their birthdays, and they will do that with Steve Harmon on the show. And Jody reveals what she wants for her birthday. And Colin Ray will give us a gift on his birthday weekend with the story behind his song, That's My Story. So a fully packed show today on Country Gold, and that's coming up at the top of the hour. It's 4 hours of the biggest hits of the 80s, 90s, and early 2000s. And that's all coming up at 11, right here on KMIT.
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4: Well, hello there. I am Steve Harmon, wife Becky, son Graham. This is Country Gold, 80s, 90s country, some early 2000s. Thanks for making us a part of your weekend. Shooter Jennings is here with his latest find of his dad Waylon's never-before-released songs. Can't wait to hear that. Here's Alan Jackson. She's got the rhythm.
5: I got the blues.

0: Alan Jackson, She's Got the Rhythm, I Got the Blues on Country Gold. I'm Steve Harmon. Alan has a Country Gold stat of the day. His music catalog has reached 85 million units sold in the USA alone. That makes him one of the top 10 selling country singers in U.S. history. Your top three.
1: Number three.
0: Garth Brooks.
1: Number two.
0: Luke Combs, and the highest selling country singer, you guessed it, Morgan Wallen. Hey, our hotline's open. What do you want to hear? Tell me. 855-958-3774.
2: I'm Alan Hines from Morgantown, West Virginia. 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

0: Something people like about a pickup man on Country Gold. I'm Steve Harmon. What year is that from, Lisa? Our show numerologist.
1: 1994.
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0: In This Life from Colin Ray on Country Gold, I'm Steve Harmon. A Country Gold fun fact, that is my wife Becky and I's wedding song. It's a great one, isn't it? Okay, coming up, Shooter Jennings promised to come back on this show and give you an early listen to his dad Waylon's unreleased music. He's going to release it in the fall. You get a sneak peek coming up.
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0: Waylon Jennings twofer, two from Waylon on Country Gold to set up a talk with Waylon's son, who promised to come back when a project with three new albums from his dad was done, and number two is done, and he's here just like he promised.
1: That's right.
0: Four-time Grammy Award winner, Shooter Jennings. Now, I'm going to do a real quick Wikipedia truth or bull, just so we can clarify.
1: Sure.
0: Now, your mom says your name is after a Western movie of some kind, and your dad says it's because when you came out, you were shooting stuff because you didn't have a diaper on.
1: Yeah, they're kind of both true. I mean, you know, I think they've been shopping for the name, and then I think the action sealed the deal, you know.
0: Diamonds, the name of the album. Now, as I understand it, it's not out till November, right? Like November.
1: That's right, November. We did it last year. We announced Songbird and dropped it on Father's Day, we followed form and dropped the first single on Father's Day this year, and then we'll lead up to it. You know, we have some cool other stuff happening. There's in the interim between what we're doing here, there's also like an Outlaws 50th anniversary vinyl that they're going to be printing. People can get, and a lot of cool Waylon stuff that's all locked and loaded for the year. And I wanted to kind of get this out in front of everything and give people a taste to start a

From the album of the same name, which comes out in the fall, number 2 of 3 that Shooter is working on. That's going to be the perfect Christmas gift, at least for me. Waylon and Willie, Mamas, don't let your babies grow up to be cowboys on Country Gold.

0: Waylon and Willie teaming up. Mamas, don't let your babies grow up to be cowboys. On Country Gold, I'm Steve Harmon. Some good news, I might say even great news, from Rascal Flatts' Gary LaVox coming up.
1: This is Country.

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8: Mitchell's only live and local color radar weather for tonight. We'll see showers and thunderstorms, increasing clouds, lows around 63 with south winds up to 20. Monday, we'll have a slight chance of showers and thunderstorms, partly sunny skies, highs near 84, with south winds up to 25. Monday night, partly cloudy skies, lows around 64. And Tuesday, we'll see mostly sunny skies, highs near 87, with south winds up to 20. For weather information anytime, just go to the Central Electric weather page at KMIT.com or MitchellNow.com.
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0: Sammy Kershaw, She Don't Know She's Beautiful on Country Gold. Ready for some good news?
1: I need some good news. 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
0: In Lake Minnetonka, Minnesota, Gary LaVox from Rascal Flatts helped raise money for Folds of Honor. 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
0: Gary LaVox and Folds of Honor are Country Gold Human Beings of the Day. 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

0: Rascal Flatts and These Days on Country Gold. Let's see if you remember the top three songs from this weekend. Where are we going, Lisa?
1: 1998.
0: Ha! That's when I first got the shirt I'm wearing. And congrats to you, Lisa, the guest announcer at the Grand Ole Opry last week. The top three on the way.
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3: 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Listen every weekend. My dog likes it. I like it. My wife likes it. Have a good day. Thank you.
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0: Desert Rose Band, a Country Gold flashback track from 1988. One step forward and two steps back. I'm Steve Harmon. Still Desert Rose Band on our bucket list to get on this show. Love them. A Country Gold top three countdown. Let's see what we all remember from Lisa.
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1: Well, hello there. Appreciate you making our little show a part of your big weekend. I'm Steve Harmon. This is Country Gold, the songs that helped you fall in love with 80s, 90s country music, and a little bit Marty Raven from Shenandoah. Gigantic Shenandoah news he had to hide from us last show, but he gets to reveal coming up. This show powered by you, 855-958-3774. Here's my old boss, Buck Owens, and D.Y. Yoakam taking us on a trip to Bakersfield on Country Gold.

0: The Bakersfield Sound, Buck Owens, D. White Yoakam, Streets of Bakersfield, and a Country Gold Fun Fact. That was Dwight's first number one song. I'm Steve Harmon. You say it, I play it. I think I just made that up. No, I stole that from Rick Dees or something. Here's how it works. You tell me your favorite country star or song at 855-958-3774. Then we run up and down the building trying to find it and play it for you.
1: Hi, my name is Margaret. I'm from Bay City, Michigan. I'd like to hear Born to Be Blue by the Jugs. It's a favorite song of mine for me and my mom. Thank you. Have a great day.
0: And the same to you and your mom.

0: The Judds on Country Gold, Born to be Blue. I'm Steve Harmon. Wynonna's new album is called The Hard Truth, arrives October 2. She says expect a bunch of stripped-down tunes. I wonder if that means acoustic kind of stuff. We'll find out. Sure appreciate you calling in, being a part of the show every weekend at 855-958-3774. What can we play for you?
1: Neon Moon.
0: Oh, that's it? That must be the shortest request I've ever had. Play that again.
1: Neon Moon.
0: Okay, well, here it is.

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3: 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Bye.

0: Ricky Skaggs. Honey, open that door. It's Steve Harmon. This is Country Gold. Plenty to talk about when Ricky Skaggs visited us a couple of weeks ago. You can see and hear it on our Facebook page, Country Gold with Steve Harmon. That's me. Coming up, Marty Rabin from Shenandoah with some unbelievable, fantastic 90s country music news.
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0: one of 61 number one songs for George Strait and the Ace in the Hole band on Country Gold. Steve Harmon, you gotta have that ace in the hole. 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
1: This is Mackenzie DeLotte from Terrell, Louisiana, and I'm requesting Two Dozen Roses by Shenandoah.
0: Oh, perfect timing, because Marty from Shenandoah is coming up next on Country Gold.

0: Marty Rabin, Mike McGuire, Shenandoah on Country Gold and Two Dozen Roses. And speaking of the man, Marty has been holding back from me. So, Marty, I've heard news. Now, I want you to verify this because I don't want to start any rumors, but I understand that Shenandoah is going to be touring with one of the guys that loves you so much, Luke Combs, next year. What can you tell me? Is it true?
1: Yeah, that is true. I wanted to tell you this a few days ago. We're pretty excited about that, too. I'll go back real quick. We started seeing video clips of Luke doing Two Dozen Roses.
0: Right.
1: In his shows. And I reached out to him. You know, through the years, we've become buddies, swap numbers, and all this other kind of stuff. And I told him, man, look, if you're gonna do that thing in the show, you may as well do it on a record with us. You know, we recut that.
0: Right.

0: know, honestly, never thinking that we were going to wind up opening up from touring for him. We're awfully big fans of Luke Combs.
1: Sure. Do you think you have enough material to open up for Luke?
0: I'm not sure. I'm not sure.
1: You may have to work up a few things.
0: In fact, we may have to throw, you know, Luke's been doing some of ours. We might start doing some of his.
1: So exciting. Marty Raven in Shenandoah, the moon over Georgia on Country Gold.

0: Moon Over Georgia, Marty Rabin, Mike McGuire, and Shenandoah on Country Gold. They will be opening up for Luke Combs next year. I'm Steve Harmon. Coming up in this week's Country Gold Music News, a new version of that song.
1: What?
0: Yes. Shenandoah and Mae Estes, and Garth Brooks is kicking off the Blame It All on My Roots tour.
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1: Mitchell's only live and local color radar weather for tonight. We'll see showers and thunderstorms, increasing clouds. Lows around 63 with south winds up to 20. Monday, we'll have a slight chance of showers and thunderstorms, partly sunny skies, highs near 84 with south winds up to 25. Monday night, partly cloudy skies, lows around 64. And Tuesday, we'll see mostly sunny skies, highs near 87 with south winds up to 20. For weather information, anytime, just go to the Central Electric weather page at KUMIT.com or MitchellNow.com.
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0: Like a dance version, right? 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

0: Estes and Shenandoah singing together. Everybody wants to sing with our 80s and 90s country, don't they? She's good. And Garth Brooks is kicking off his 2026 Blame It All on My Roots tour this weekend in Indy. Next stops include Denver, Chicago. That's all we know so far. Oh, and Washington, D.C. Okay, Garth Brooks friends and fans, it's time to get back together and go watch Garth work on Country Gold.
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0: 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I'm Steve Harmon. A Country Gold Top 3 Countdown on the way. We'll pick a year and see if you remember any of the tunes from this weekend in that year.
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Marty, Dana, and Diamond Rio, I Believe on Country Gold, written by my BFF Skip Ewing. I'm Steve Harmon. A Country Gold Top 3 Countdown coming up. Let's do another Skip Ewing tune. Kenny Chesney, Me and You on Country Gold.

0: 2, written by Skip Ewing. His new album, Dragonfly, is out now. And Skip was on with us a few weeks back, and you can hear him on our Facebook page, A Country Gold with Steve Harmon. That's me, wife Becky, adopted shelter pup Leo. Here's another chance to test your memory of songs. What year? Lisa is here, our show numerologist.
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0: That is Loveless, I Try to Think About Elvis. On Country Gold, I'm Steve Harmon, wife Becky, son Graham, Dr. Shelter Pup Leo, 80s, 90s country, some early 2000s. Jump in on the show if you've got a request, an idea. 855-958-3774.
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0: John Michael Montgomery and sold. Simply went to the livestock sale and then saw his love right there in front of him and started bidding. Steve Harmon, 80s, 90s country, early 2000s. What do you want to hear? What can we play for you?
1: Yeah, my name's Cameron Case from Tescott, Kansas. I'd like you to play Billy the Kid by Billy Dean. If you would, I'm listening loud and clear.
0: How about that?
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0: Billy the Kid, Dean, Kenny Rogers, and Allison Krauss, Buy Me a Rose. And if you missed the story behind the song, Billy Dean did tell us about it, and it's posted on our Facebook page, Country Gold with Steve Harmon. Coming up, we're talking baby girl songs with Cole Swindell.
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0: Tim McGraw, My Little Girl, Sugarland, Baby Girl, a Baby Girl song twofer on Country Gold. Sugarland just announced their Ride or Die tour, celebrating 20 years. Enjoy the Ride album was unveiled 20 years ago. I'm Steve Harmon, a new uncle, Uncle Steve. I've got a nephew that had a baby girl named Jenny. And in the Country Gold New Music Roundup, Cole Swindell has a song called Girl Dad. And this nephew, we had lost his dad to a drunk driver, and this song that you put out just knocked me out.
1: Oh, when I texted the songwriters I wrote this with, I just told him I had the title, Girl Dad. I said, don't give up on it yet. I know that looked, you know, it's not what you expect, obviously, when you, so right. Sorry if they right. threw that on you. I was like, man, what would I, because I hadn't been back to my dad's grave in a while, and I was like, what would I say if, you know, I was were to update him on my life, and that's literally the lyrics that, you know, came out. And

0: Cole Swindell, we're having a girl, Dad. Wish you were here.
1: Yeah.
0: One more girl, Dad song. Darius Rucker, it won't be like this for long on Country Gold.

0: Darius Rucker on Country Gold. It won't be like this for long. Those baby girls and boys grow up fast. Next thing you know, they want to learn to drive. And I think I'll just stop there. Stop! Because that was a nightmare for me with Graham. Never mind. Let's all take it easy. Coming up next.
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5: Mitchell's only live and local color radar weather for tonight. We'll see showers and thunderstorms, increasing clouds. Lows around 63 with south winds up to 20. Monday, we'll have a slight chance of showers and thunderstorms, partly sunny skies, highs near 84 with south winds up to 25. Monday night, partly cloudy skies, lows around 64. And Tuesday, we'll see mostly sunny skies, highs near 87 with south winds up to 20. For weather information anytime, just go to the Central Electric weather page at KMIT.com or MitchellNow.com.
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0: I'm in a hurry, Alabama. Taking it easy, Travis Tritt doing the Eagles. This is Country Gold. I'm Steve Harmon. How about one more Taking It Easy song from you, Lacey J. Dalton?
1: Well, hello there, Steve. How are you doing? Are you taking it easy?
0: You bet. The 45th anniversary of a song that everybody still wants to request and hear. That doesn't happen all the time.
1: And we were all excited because it was really fun. I think we probably wrote the song. I don't think it took us more than probably half an hour, maybe 45 minutes to stem to stern to write this song. But I remember some certain lines that made magic for the song. Every time I look into your emerald eyes. Of course, the rhythm is kind of infectious island kind of music.
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0: Lacey J. Dalton's Taking It Easy on Country Gold. I'm Steve Harmon. We've got your next Country Gold Top 3 countdown on the way from, well, Lacey J. was 45 years ago. Lisa, bring us a little closer.
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0: 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I'm Steve Harmon. 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
1: 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I'm Steve Harmon. 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

0: Gretchen Wilson, Redneck Woman on Country Gold. Gretchen faced 60 seconds of my Steve Harmon questions, 10 seconds to answer, and she can only pass on one. And did she? Well, you can find the answer on our Facebook page, Country Gold with Steve Harmon. Hello, Philip. Welcome to Country Gold. Where are you calling from?
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0: Both Cephas Twofer on Country Gold. Dixie on my mind and a country state of mind. I'm Steve Harmon. Rudy Gatlin, Jody Messina checking in on the Country Gold hotline shortly. 855-958-3774.
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0: 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I'm Steve Harmon. Lisa, our Country Gold show numerologist, got to introduce Montgomery. She was the guest announcer, what an honor, at the Grand Ole Opry last week. Rudy Gatlin, Jody Messina on our Country Gold birthday shout-outs, and coming up.
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1: Well, thank you. We've been blessed. Some things are starting to catch up with us, you know, physical ailments, but we're still able to get around. The throats are in good shape. As long as I can do that, sing that high harmony part, we're gold.
0: Amazing. Houston, Rudy, Steve, and Larry, the Gatlin Brothers on Country Gold.

Leanne Womack and Sons of the Desert, I Hope You Dance. On Country Gold, our birthday roll call. Well, a day late, dollar short, happy birthday to you, Leanne Womack. The rest of the Country Gold birthday roll call, let's see, Rudy Gatlin.

0: birthday boy Rudy Gatlin and the Gatlin Brothers with their rodeo traveling song, Houston Means I'm One Day Closer to You. I'm Steve Harmon. Next at our birthday party guest list, happy birthday, Joe DiMessina. What would you like for your birthday?
1: I don't really need anything. I would love to find some supporters of the ministry. It's kind of my dream, and that's my like life goal right there, is to get this ministry set up.
0: Is that a physical building or a ministry as in you'll help them out physically? Or?
1: Well, it's all. Right now, we're currently looking for property outside of Nashville. So.
0: Oh, well, if you have a property outside of Nashville you want to sell to Joe DiMessina's ministry, go to Country Gold with Steve Harmon on our Facebook page. Leave us a note. How close to Nashville do you want it to be?
1: Close enough for artists to drive to. When you get off the bus, the last thing you want to do is travel.
0: Right. Well, happy birthday, Joe DiMessina. Love you.
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0: Birthday gal Jody Messina on Country Gold and Dottie West's Lessin' and Leavin'. I'm Steve Harmon. Birthday wishes to Clay Walker, Aaron Watson, Preston from Locash. Luke Combs is touring with a Country Gold favorite band. Who could that be coming up in Country Music News? Oh, give a hint?
1: Hi, I'm Mike.
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3: Mitchell's only live and a local color radar weather for tonight. We'll see showers and thunderstorms, increasing clouds. Lows around 63 with south winds up to 20. Monday, we'll have a slight chance of showers and thunderstorms, partly sunny skies, highs near 84, with south winds up to 25. Monday night, partly cloudy skies, lows around 64. And Tuesday, we'll see mostly sunny skies, highs near 87, with south winds up to 20. For weather information anytime, just go to the Central Electric Weather page at KMIT.com or MitchellNow.com.
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your man, Josh Turner, on Country Gold. I'm Steve Harmon. A Country Gold fun fact, Josh, the very first guest on this show. 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Sugarland announced their Ride or Die Tour is kicking off.

0: off this October. Luke Combs is back with his My Kind of Saturday Night tour, and he's asked our pal Shenandoah to open up, something Marty Raven didn't tell us last time he was on the show.
1: We're pretty excited about that, too.
0: Yeah.
1: We're awfully big fans of Luke Combs.
0: Sure.
1: I'd wanted to tell you this a few days ago.
0: Oh, yeah. Shenandoah opening up for Luke Combs. Very big news. Ella Langley made Billboard chart history as her smash hit Choosing Texas secured its 18th week and counting at number one. That's the fourth longest reign all time in Billboard history. So now Ella gets to take on the all-time champ. 22 weeks at number one. All I want for Christmas is you. You know it well. Mariah Carey. Go get him, Ella. And Reba and fiancé Rex Lynn got engaged Christmas Eve 2024 on their Tennessee ranch, but have yet to tie the knot this week, she announced. They still haven't picked a date. Well, it's up to you two. One promise too late, Reba on Country Gold.

0: Reba on Country Gold. One promise too late. I'm Steve Harmon, wife Becky, adopted shelter pup hanging in there. He's 15 now. Leo is 15. A Country Gold top three countdown and what was happening this weekend in a year you have to guess. Country Gold producer Alexis will give you some clues to help you out.
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0: Two pina coladas. Garth Brooks on Country Gold. You know what? I forgot one of the Country Gold birthdays. One of our friends, Colin Ray, I apologize. By the way, you look as good as ever. I don't care how old you are.
1: If that were only true. How you doing, man?
0: Good. Happy birthday, Colin Ray. That's my story on Country Gold. Hey.

0: digging to it.
1: Happy birthday, Colin Ray. That's his story, and he's sticking to it. Now, you didn't write that one. That was Leroy Parnell, right?
2: Yeah, Leroy Parnell and Tony Hazelden wrote that one. And, man, I remember when it got pitched to me.
1: Yeah.
2: It was Leroy was doing the demo, and he did kind of more laid back and bluesy and everything. But I remember it got to that hook, and I thought, he actually is pitching this to me? Of course I'm cutting it.
1: Happy birthday, Colin Ray. Steve Harmon on Country Gold. We've got our top three countdown ready to go. We know it's three songs from a weekend in the past. One thing missing. What year? Clues from

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1: Well, in this year, Pure Country starring George Strait and a cameo from the one and only Steve Harmon was released in this year.
0: Well, actually, it was a cameo of my left boot, but that is my foot.
1: I gotta go back and see that foot to believe it. And we're switching gears to the animated world. The genie was let out of his lamp as the world was introduced to Robin Williams in Aladdin. This is 1992.
2: 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Number 3.

0: number one song for all of August 1992.
1: Brooks and Dunn, here comes your boot scootin' boogie on Country Gold.

0: Brooks and Dunn, Boot Scootin' Boogie on Country Gold. The boys are celebrating their 35th anniversary with their debut album, and that song was on it, Brand New Man, coming out in vinyl for the very first time, coming out in October. I'm Steve Harmon. Special thanks to this week's guests, Marty Rabin from Shenandoah, Rudy Gatlin, Shooter Jennings. Appreciate y'all. Next week, it's our One Hit Wonder show. We played their song and then...
1: You was gone.
0: They were gone. Country Gold, produced in Nashville by Alexis Aiken. I'm Steve Harmon. See you next week.
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3: Hey, we'd like to point out the video for this song spotlights Tennessee's own Mount Juliet Fire Department, located just east of Nashville. Chase Matthew is holding it down once again in the starting position with a salute to our first responders.

0: You know, Chase Matthew honors service members and first responders at every concert, and that song is dedicated to them. Holding It Down, number 30 on the Crook and Chase Countdown. Hi, everybody. I'm Lori Ann Crook.
1: I'm Charlie Chase. A big hello as we kick off a truly interesting show of salutes to the teachers and mentors who truly change lives. Blake Shelton, Corey Kent, and Dirk Bentley are on hand to tell us who's made a difference for them.
0: Plus, our longtime friend Josh Turner is in studio with us today, celebrating the 20th anniversary of his career-changing album, Your Man. And he has some advice for anyone dreaming of being the next country superstar.
1: And maybe the most touching story, a throwback with Toby Keith, the teacher who discovered his writing talents in the sixth grade, and his dad's hilarious reaction is on the way.
0: Also, hey, listen, Luke Combs says it was his high school chorus teacher, Miss Bryant, who recognized he had a gift and built his confidence in music. In fact, Luke flew her to Nashville as a special guest when he was inducted into the Grand Ole Opry back in 2019. Miss Bryant's prize pupil enters the charts this week with yet another hit song. Number 29, Luke Combs, Rethink Some Things.

0: number 29, Rethink Some Things, that is Luke Combs. Tickets, by the way, went on sale this weekend for Luke's 2027 My Kind of Saturday Night Tour. A dozen new stadium dates added.
1: 2027, I don't even know what I'm doing next week, much less next year. I had to take some planning for that. And this is pretty cool. Luke is taking the legendary group Shenandoah on the road for those stadium dates. You may remember Luke recorded with Marty Raven and the guys a few years ago. It was one of their all-time biggest hits, Reimagined. Two Dozen Roses. This is Luke Combs with Shenandoah.

0: Luke Combs with one of his favorite bands, Shenandoah, for their reimagined version of the 1989 hit, Two Dozen Roses. And as we mentioned, you can catch them on tour together next year.
1: Hey, I love that word catch, because the audience caught Russell Dickerson in a different way recently. You know, he stepped up on a speaker. You know, the guys do that, Charlie.
0: Oh, yeah.
1: It gave way. He fell right into the crowd, yes. Popped right back up, kept on singing. Wasn't hurt.
0: I saw that.
1: It was at Mansfield Speedway in Ohio. So the joke is he survived a crash and burn. Number 28 this week, Russell Dickerson, Worth Your While.

0: Want To, a Crook and Chase classic from Sugarland's sophomore album, Enjoy the Ride. I know, my goodness, time has flown by. That was 20 years ago.
1: Yeah, well, hey, they are celebrating those 20 years of hits. Jennifer Nettles and Christian Bush are teaming up once again for a big run of tour dates in October and November. It's called the Ride or Die Tour.
0: I prefer to ride. Thank you.
1: Yes.
0: All right, time for a quick break. We'll return with Blake Shelton and his plans to honor the legend who taught him all about real country music.
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0: 30 men anyway. Blake Shelton easing back a space to 27 here on the Crook and Chase Countdown. And if you've ever wondered where Blake learned to sing with such heart and soul, well, look no further. Blake's teacher wasn't in the classroom, but on the radio.
1: That's right. It was a country music legend and Hall of Famer who Blake wants to expose to a whole new generation. And he's putting a plan in motion to uphold the legacy of that teacher, the late, great Keith Whitley.
2: Over the last couple of years, our kids have started discovering like some older country music, not just what they're hearing current today, you know, and Keith Whitley is one of the artists that they've fallen in love with. And then because they're playing it all the time, then Gwen falls in love with his music, just like we all always have been in love with it. And I remember one night it was just Gwen and I at the house one weekend. And I said, you know what, tonight we're going to watch the Keith Whitley documentary. You're going to freak out when you see this story, you know? And so I looked on, you know, Netflix and couldn't find it, and Apple. And finally realized, I Googled it. There is no documentary on Keith Whitley's life, which is criminal to me. And so with my downtime, I decided I'm going to try to get the rights, and the permission to make a documentary on Keith Whitley's life and career. And so I finally, you know, was able to have a meeting with Lori, and she agreed to give her blessing and give us permission to make this documentary.
1: Hey, good news. That documentary is in the works. I

0: told Blake at that time that Charlie and I knew Keith Whitley. We had him on our show numerous times his short career. And I said to Blake, call me. We have all kinds of rare footage of Keith. Well, I got the call, and we're very excited about contributing to the legacy of Keith Whitley.
1: And you know, Keith remains a musical hero, and I think you'll understand why as we rediscover Keith through his last number one hit before passing away at the young age of 34. The gold record from 1988, I'm No Stranger to the Rain.

0: was a great friend of ours, is a Hall of Fame legend, and a rediscovery artist today on Crook and Chase, the late but still so great Keith Whitley.
1: And another outstanding voice in country music checks in next at number 26. It's Alexandra Kay, who regularly performs Keith Whitley songs online and on stage. She's a big fan, and she's rising two spaces on the chart with her own hit, Straight for the Heart. This is Alexandra Kay.

0: After all, the bars are closed, which is also considered a state of emergency in this town. That was a top hit on Crook and Chase just 1 year ago for Thomas Rhett.
1: Okay, well, Corey Kent is on the way after the break, learning beyond the classroom what it takes to really sing a song.
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1: Mitchell's only live and a local color radar weather for tonight. We'll see showers and thunderstorms, increasing clouds. Lows around 63 with south winds up to 20. Monday, we'll have a slight chance of showers and thunderstorms, partly sunny skies, highs near 84 with south winds up to 25. Monday night, partly cloudy skies, lows around 64. And Tuesday, we'll see mostly sunny skies, highs near 87 with south winds up to 20. For weather information, anytime, just go to the Central Electric weather page at KMIT.com or MitchellNow.com.
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0: countdowning the country hits to the top of the charts every weekend with the Crook and Chase Countdown on Real Country 105.9 KMIT. Now, back to the countdown. It's always a good time here on Crook and Chase. Lorianne and Charlie here with Hudson Westbrook.
1: Fans, Hudson is releasing his sophomore album, Made You Look, on November 6th. Right now, Painted You Pretty is from his debut album at number 25.

0: 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It's the Crook and Chase Power Play.
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0: Water at a Wedding, that is Graylin James holding at number 24. What a story there. And for Corey Kent, that is the secret to a great country song, knowing how to tell the story.
1: Well, yeah, as we salute teachers and mentors this weekend, Corey made an interesting point about his role as a country artist and the surprising way he learned the art of telling a story through music.
0: When I hear you sing, it comes across to me that you are the song. You have lived it or are living it. Am I close on that?
2: Absolutely. I think that's...

0: I think that's artistry defined right there, you know. And if you haven't lived it, at least be a great narrator, you know. And I think that Elvis Presley did a great job at that. I think Garth Brooks and George Strait, and there were songs where they hadn't lived that story, but I believed every word coming out of their mouth because it sounded like they had. It's like hearing Morgan Freeman talk. Like, that guy could tell you a story that he's never lived and you'd believe it.
1: There's something. I'd vote for the man too. Yeah, I've seen him in those roles.
0: He's great. And that's our job as entertainers and storytellers. But I think it makes our job much easier when you're writing a song from a place where you've lived it. And it makes it way easier for folks to buy in and believe it. And I think when you get fans buying into what you're saying and believing in the artist, that's what creates a 25-year career.

0: recent top 10 hit for Corey Kent and Cole Wetzel on the Crook and Chase Countdown. That is Rocky Mountain Low, and give those guys credit. They have learned the art of telling a story in their own style.
1: Well, Charlie, I learned something from a lot of unforgettable teachers. Mm-hmm. That's what we're focusing on today.
0: Yeah.
1: Junior high gymnastics teacher, Miss Bell. I must have been annoying, Charlie, because anytime we were learning anything new, a flip or whatever,
0: yeah.
1: I would always say, I can't do it. Well, Miss Bell finally said to me, well, if you think you can't and you say you can't, you probably can't. How about flipping that to, I think I can, I'm going to try. And she said, you know, there's probably no limit to what you can do.
0: You know, I think we all learned something from that. Just right there as you were telling the story. Hey, we'll be right back with another hour of tributes to the greatest mentors of all time as we visit with Dirk Smedley and rising star Lakeland Lemmings. 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Coming up on Crook and Chase.
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0: It's Ella Langley featuring Ernest, Loving Life Again, number 23 for another week here on Crook and Chase. And Ella is still recovering from a performance of her song, Choosing Texas. It happened this past week on The Tonight Show with Jimmy Fallon. Actor Matthew McConaughey stopped by to promote an upcoming movie featuring the Last Bison Band. It's an actual band. Well, that led to Matthew on mandolin and Jimmy Fallon on washboard. Oh, that's all he can play. Joining the Last Bison Band, and they broke into their own version of Ella's Choosing Texas.
1: She just did not know what to say. But, you know, there is a movement, Charlie, for Matthew McConaughey to become the president of the Ella's Fellas Fan Club.
0: Well, of course. I mean, everybody's catching the fever. She is setting all kinds of records with this song. The anthem of 2026. It's Ella Langley and Choosing Texas.

Easy to Love, Dustin Lynch, back at number 22 for another week here on the Crook and Chase Countdown. And next at 21, John Party easing back a space with his rowdy passion song. After a night on the dance floor, he just wants to get those boots off for more reasons than one.

0: Heart or Mine rounds out our superstar double shot of John Party. And coming up on Crook and Chase, rising star Lakeland Lemmings looks to a legendary superstar for life lessons.
1: Just being able to help people and remain humble.
2: Hi, everybody. Crook and Chase here. You know, we've interviewed country artists for decades. Along the way, Riley Green admitted to us what riles him up.
0: And hey, we discovered why Lauren Elena had to strong arm her friend Kane Brown. And on the last cruise, Keith Urban led us all in a sing-along.
2: All that proves what we learned a long time ago. Some of the best moments in country music don't always happen on stage. They happen sitting around swapping stories about the road, the songs, and what inspired them.
0: It could be laughing about a story you've never heard before, or a behind-the-scenes memory that changes the way you hear a favorite song forever. Those are the moments fans remember.
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3: Mitchell's only live and local color radar weather for tonight. We'll see showers and thunderstorms, increasing clouds. Lows around 63 with south winds up to 20. Monday, we'll have a slight chance of showers and thunderstorms, partly sunny skies, highs near 84 with south winds up to 25. Monday night, partly cloudy skies, lows around 64. And Tuesday, we'll see mostly sunny skies, highs near 87 with south winds up to 20. For weather information anytime, just go to the Central Electric weather page at KMIT.com or MitchellNow.com.
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0: Jelly Roll, Up a Space to number 20 with Hands Up. And I think that is exactly what Jelly Roll has been doing. He uses his music, I think you agree, Charlie. Mm-hmm. He uses his music and his life story to offer a hand up to all kinds of other people. Exactly. He's kind of a teacher of life lessons. And that is where rising star Lakeland Lemmings is focusing. There's another country legend she's been watching who has taught Lakeland about the kind of person that she really wants to be.
1: You have mentioned Carrie Underwood, Dolly, Reba, among those who are major influences on what you do.
2: Yeah, for sure.
1: Now, of course, they go beyond music as far as being influential, business, acting, everything else. What have you taken from any of those people and tried to incorporate in what you want to do? I know you want to remain yourself. You don't want to sound like them.
2: Right.
1: You
2: yeah.
1: don't want to look like them, stuff like that. So what's your take on that? How do you fix it into who you are?
2: I've always said, like, if I could have my dream career would be to just have like a brand and a career like Dolly. Just the way that she was able to not only be honest in her songwriting and just have great music, but also be able to help people out. Like when she donated millions for, you know, wildfires and the floods and just different things. And have like Dollywood and all this different kind of stuff. That would be a dream. Just being able to help people and remain humble and just keep the faith.

0: The song is MacArthur, Hardy, Tim McGraw, Eric Church, and Morgan Wallen, all rolling back three spaces to number 19.
1: Well, what a group that is right there, isn't it? All right, now to new music and a new video to go with it. Cole Swindell has produced such a moving enactment of what he calls his most special video. Have the Kleenex handy when you check the video for this song. Listen to the lyrics and you'll understand why. This is Girl Dad from Cole Swindell.

0: Isn't that a sweet song? We're having a girl, Dad. That is Cole Swindell. Incidentally, the little girl he sings about, Rainy Gale, just turned one.
1: 1 year old. Mm-hmm. Well, coming up, Dierks Bentley gets a lesson in living from a country music legend. Plus, their cool collaboration coming up on Crick and Chase.
2: He's just a great guy.
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0: Hills only live and a local color radar weather for tonight. We'll see showers and thunderstorms, increasing clouds, lows around 63 with south winds up to 20. Monday, we'll have a slight chance of showers and thunderstorms, partly sunny skies, highs near 84 with south winds up to 25. Monday night, partly cloudy skies, lows around 64. And Tuesday, we'll see mostly sunny skies, highs near 87, with south winds up to 20. For weather information anytime, just go to the Central Electric Weather page at KMIT.com or MitchellNow.com.
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3: 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Number 18.

0: on the title track of Dirk's album, Broken Branches. Now, that recording session also included Country Music Hall of Fame legend John Anderson. So three generations of stars right there. And Dirk's soaked up some of that John Anderson aura.
1: John's fun. I mean, he's still got the voice. He's still got the smile. He's just a great guy. You know, he drives himself around in an RV to go to gigs. He's telling the story about his RV broke down in Valdosta, Georgia, and he spent 3 days in a motel waiting for it to get fixed. I'm like, dude, you're a member of the Country Music Hall of Fame. What is going on here?
0: Yeah.
1: But he's just down to earth.
2: Yeah, you gotta love that. No ego. John Anderson is a true country music legend. And here is that collaboration featuring Dirk Smedley, John Anderson, and Riley Green. Broken Branches on Crook and Chase.

0: That's right.
1: Riley, where are you going?
2: I got a date tonight.
3: Date?
2: What? Yeah, I got a date.
3: Man,
1: I got the black sheep of the family right here.
2: Some little girl in my neighborhood.
3: All the girls are chasing.
0: He's got a name of the duck.
3: I'm going to stick around. We stay with the black sheep.
0: Yeah, it's just starting to get swinging now.
2: You'll have a good time.
0: All right, see you around.
4: Calm down, boys. Broken Branches, Dirk Bentley featuring John Anderson and Riley Green. And wouldn't you love to hang out with those guys? Just listen to them. It had to be a lot of fun.
5: I would be sort of afraid to, but that's a whole other story.
4: I understand that.
5: Well, now for a duo that is opening up, gosh, all kinds of important conversations. Dan and Shay, number 17, with Say So.

0: Number 17 with Say So, Dan and Shay. The guys are headlining their Young Tour this year with Josh Ross and Tyler Hubbard along for the ride.
1: And this is ahead of Tyler turning duo again for some promised dates next year with Brian Kelly as they reunite as Florida Georgia Line. And while they're getting their plan together, we'll bring on Tyler with his 2024 solo hit. It's Back Then, Right Now.

0: That's Tyler Hubbard on Crook and Chase, back then, right now. And Lorianne, earlier you were talking about your teachers and their influence on your life and career. Mm-hmm. It had me thinking of back then, right now.
1: Yeah.
0: I was part-time in radio when I was in high school. And my teachers, my high school English teachers, were always encouraging me and correcting me when I did stupid stuff on the air. You know, they write stuff on the blackboard, pronounce this for me. And I would. But I still do stupid stuff. But anyway, I want to say a thank you to all my high school English teachers, especially my freshman teacher, Miss Fairchild. I know she listens to the show, and I hope she hears this.
2: Let her know that I have taken her place in correcting you.
0: Okay. Thank you.
2: Right. Hey, next hour, Josh Turner has some special advice for anyone with music dreams like his. Josh explains as we mark the 20th anniversary of his pivotal sophomore album and hit song, Your Man.
0: Also, Trisha Yearwood shares the person that inspired all the music she creates. More on the way here on Crook and Chase.
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0: address, all that stuff. Phone, keys, wallet, up a spot to 16. Lainey Wilson featuring John Mayer on guitar.
1: All right, now to some more amazing facts about the band Midland. Now, Charlie and I knew that Cameron Duddy of the group directs their music videos and also directs videos for other artists as well, but we did not realize how deep into his family that talent goes. Mm-hmm. It's in the genes, Charlie. Cam's dad, Christopher Duddy, I didn't know this, is the award-winning cinematographer for blockbuster movies such as Total Recall, Terminator 2, and the mega blockbuster Titanic.
0: My goodness.
1: Plus, Christopher was the director of photography for all the MacGyver TV shows.
0: Well, isn't that something? Yeah. Well, Cam is following in his footsteps. He's building quite the resume of his own. He directed the Midland video for this particular song, featuring lead singer Mark Weistrack, two-stepping at the world-famous Billy Bob's down there in Texas. This is Midland with Burnout.
2: Watching

0: Jordan Davis has outdone himself with a brand new song all about falling right back into a complicated relationship.
1: You know, he tried to stay out of it, Lorianne, but no, he's just ready to be a mess. Brand new from Jordan Davis on Crook and Chase.

That's the new song from Jordan Davis, Mess, here on Crook and Chase. And Zach Top is next. You know, he lived a similar situation. He didn't write his latest song, but he says it really mirrors his personal situation, one that broke his young heart, ending in divorce. This is how it all played out. Zach Top's South of Sanity, moving back a space to number 14.

0: Hometown Home, Low Cash with their recent chart hit on Crook and Chase. And happy birthday to Preston. You know, he just turned 52.
1: I'm sure they had a party, but I haven't seen the police report yet. On the way, our fastest rising song of the week. Plus, Trisha Yearwood salutes the person who schooled her on music.
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1: You know, Morgan has been a longtime fan of Eric Church and may have been influenced on writing some good

0: Texas, Laura and Elena featuring Chase Matthew at number 12 for another week here on the Crook and Chase Countdown. Well, Lauren has let it be known over the years that her musical idol is Trisha Yearwood, right? She and Trisha have become great friends over the years. They're both strong Georgia women. Trisha even calls her Trisha Jr.
1: Yeah, right. Well, likewise, Trisha grew up completely enthralled with Linda Ronstadt. Well, they eventually became friends, with Trisha hosting several tributes to Linda and singing her songs. Now, I suggested that one of these days, Trisha should record a tribute album to Linda Ronstadt. She's thinking about it.
2: She is the reason that I do what I do. I mean, she was the, when I was 14 and heard her for the first time, I was like, that's what I want to do. And she had fiddles and steel guitars on her record. So to me, it sounded like country music, what I had grown up listening to. And I just thought her voice, the power of her voice.
1: And think about the fact that Linda, you know, because of her illness, can no longer sing her own songs. What a blessing. What sort of a almost divine experience would that be to actually help give her a voice again?
2: Yeah, I mean, I think it's, you know, she has handled herself so well. I've had a chance to see her a couple of times. She did a show last year where she did a couple of appearances where she talked about her career and played some never before heard audio and some photographs and things, which was amazing. And then I just recently got to see her at the Music Cares event honoring Dolly Parton. She came out. Mm-hmm. And I think everybody was just so, I told her, you know, I think you need to understand how happy everybody was that you were just in the room, you know.
1: Yeah.
2: And she has a very good sense of humor about it, because I don't know what the alternative is, you know, but I'm sad for us that we don't get to hear her sing anymore. So, yeah, I would do anything in the world for her.

0: every girl in this town. Trisha Yearwood inspiring other female artists, just as Linda Ronstadt inspired her.
1: All right, friends, after the break, we'll also celebrate one of the greatest country albums of all time on its 20th anniversary. 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So, Josh has some valuable guidance for future country stars as well.
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0: up to 20. And Monday, we'll have a slight chance of showers and thunderstorms, partly sunny skies, highs near 84, with south winds up to 25. Monday night, partly cloudy skies, lows around 64. And Tuesday, we'll see mostly sunny skies, highs near 87, with south winds up to 20. For weather information, anytime, just go to the Central Electric weather page at KMIT.com or MitchellNow.com.
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0: That is Brunette, and that is Tucker Wedmore with his recent Crook and Chase Countdown hit. And happy to point out that Tucker just got an MTV Video Music Award nomination for Brunette. Also in that category, Lainey, Ella, Stella Lefty, Shaboozy, and Luke Combs. Awards are to be handed out September 27th.
1: I think they should all win. Excellent videos from all of them. And hey, you know what?

0: number 11 for a second week, country and she knows it, Luke Bryan on Crook and Chase. And now to Josh Turner and the 20th anniversary of his pivotal album, Your Man. It produced a string of hits, including the title track, Would You Go With Me, and Me and God, featuring Ralph Stanley and the group Diamond Rio.
1: Well, those hits and more have made Josh a musical hero for folks like Scotty McCreery, who included a duet version of Your Man with Josh on his latest album. And Josh offered up some sound advice on this 20th anniversary for all of you who have a dream of becoming a country music superstar like him.
0: Is there a lot encouraging to say about the business right now?
2: I was thinking about that this morning, actually, because I've told my boys that, like, there's so many people that move to this town, and they're all looking for the same thing. And the percentage of people that actually get to that place is very small. And the ones that actually get to that place and actually have success, that percentage is even smaller. But I was thinking about something this morning. I was thinking about Randy and how many people love Randy Travis and how successful he's been. But when he came to this town, it was at least 10 years before anybody even gave him the time of day. And so that kind of struck a nerve with me, because I was like, you know, the ones that are persistent and that are willing to work for it and they don't give up and they just, you know, yeah, they might suffer a setback here and there, but they're just willing to pick themselves up and dust themselves off and keep going. Those are the ones that usually make it, because, you know, they always talk about, well, there is no overnight success, because you have to work years and years towards it. So I think that's what I would tell, you know, the people out there. It's like, hey, if you're willing to wait it out and work for it, like, it's more likely to happen.
0: Well, of course, it happened big time for Josh Turner. This is the 20th anniversary of his album, Your Man. And for the re-release, Josh added some bonus tracks. One is an acoustic version that Josh recorded at the historic Hermitage Hotel in downtown Nashville. This is Your Man acoustic, a little bit of it. Listen.
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0: Brian.
1: Well, besides the acoustic version and the well-loved recorded hit, Josh Turner has also released a live version of Your Man for the anniversary edition. And wait until you hear how Josh has a little fun with the crowd. And we got it for you here, okay? This is Josh Turner in concert in Kansas City, making the fans have a lot of fun, reacting and maybe blushing a little bit, singing along with Your Man.
2: Baby, lock the door in.

0: the fun live version, the title track from the album we are celebrating today, the 20th anniversary of Your Man. It's out now on CD and also in different colors of vinyl.
1: All right. Hey, stand by for the top 10 hits. Also, Cody Johnson is bound for the countdown with a fun little twist on words and a touching throwback with Toby Keith, his dad's reaction to a school teacher's discovery.
2: My son ain't Mickey Splane. He's not going to write. Come on.
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1: First of all, George Burge was on tour with Luke Bryan, suggested this collab, and ended up in the studio with him. And they're at number 10. This is Ride, Ride, Ride.

0: kid myself. John Morgan remaining at number 9 for another week here on the Crook and Chase Countdown. Incidentally, songwriting is what brought John Morgan to our countdown.
1: It's what brings so many artists to town, and songwriting is what Toby Keith wanted to be remembered for the most. So as we celebrate teachers and mentors this weekend, it was in a classroom where Toby was first discovered as the Hall of Fame writer he would one day become. We are throwing back to a conversation with Toby, remembering the teacher who took notice of that writing talent and what happened when she told Toby's dad.
2: I think in sixth grade, being a creative writer, my teacher, Miss Hoffman, was a had some kind of a secondary degree in creative writing. And she called my parents in. She said, you have a sixth grader here that's in my homeroom class that is the best creative writer talent that I've seen in 14 years of teaching grade school. And you need to pursue that. And of course, my dad was like, my son ain't Mickey Spillane. He's not going to write. Come on. My mom was like, whatever he said. You know? Sure enough, my mom sang like a bird. My grandmother and her sister both played piano, and great-grandmother all played in the church, sang their whole life. Everyone could sing. So you have a singer with a creative writer with a dad that had the wit of Will Rogers, and boom, all of a sudden you've got singer-songwriter. And I think that was a combustible combination of ingredients that are the key to my success.
0: Well, a salute to Ms. Hoffman. And Toby's dad soon discovered that there was a future in writing songs, not just novels.
1: Hey, got a little bit of news for you. You know, Toby, we all know, passed away in February 2024 at the age of 62. He packed a lot of living into those years and did a lot of good along the way. So it has been such an honor this year to assist with a documentary that highlights more than just Toby's music. It presents Toby as, quote, the voice of the heartland and America's traditional values. You know, it tells how he devoted his life to his family, to patriotism and charities, all the ways he's been there for people in need, especially kids. So as soon as the release date is set, I will announce those details right here on Crook and Chase.
0: All right, well, now to one of Toby's most famous songs, written on a guy's trip to Dodge City. It's this week's 90s at 9 featured hit, the 1993 Should Have Been a Cowboy.

0: Family, number one today, still strong at number eight. That is Don't We, Morgan Wallen. Hopefully the guy is getting some rest after wrapping his I'm Still the Problem tour earlier this month.
1: But you know, Morgan is still very active on the chart. Yep, for his third entry on the countdown, we'll find out where Morgan's duet with Ella Langley lands this week later in the show. Plus, more of the week's top hits are next after the break here on Crook and Chase.
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1: The Crook and Chase Countdown is back with Country Music Hall of Fame star Kenny Chesney. 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

0: Big Loud Records presenting Hardy, Tim McGraw, Eric Church, and Morgan Wallen together on the song MacArthur.
1: And as Tim McGraw awaits his fall induction into the Country Music Hall of Fame, Taylor Swift will soon be the youngest inductee into the Nashville Songwriters Hall of Fame. Her latest, and actually her first new song to country radio in several years, is this one, I Knew It, I Knew You, up a space to number 6.

0: Stella Lefty holding a number 5 for another week here on Crook and Chase on a train headed to Boston. And a reminder, we'll be heading a bit further south on a ship in March. Our second annual Top Shelf Country Cruise is headed to the Bahamas and Cozumel.
1: Oh, you have to come along with us and also with some of the hottest country stars, including Riley Green, Chris Young, Jackson Dean, Randy Houser, and Lauren Elena. Folks, we are going to have a big old time.
0: You got that right. So book your cabins at TopShelfCountryCruise.com right now. After a quick break, Cody Johnson, bound for the countdown. We'll be right back.
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3: Mitchell's only live and a local color radar weather for tonight. We'll see showers and thunderstorms, increasing clouds, lows around 63 with south winds up to 20. Monday, we'll have a slight chance of showers and thunderstorms, partly sunny skies, highs near 84 with south winds up to 25. Monday night, partly cloudy skies, lows around 64. And Tuesday, we'll see mostly sunny skies, highs near 87, with south winds up to 20. For weather information, anytime, just go to the Central Electric weather page at KUMIT.com or MitchellNow.com.
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0: It's new. It's now, right here on Crook and Chase.
1: He's countdown bound and bound and determined to get his horse back, and he's bound to get in trouble. He's all bound up. This is Cody Johnson, horseback.
2: He's a ranch hand in a pinch, man. 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
1: Forget the pickup truck. Just give me the horse. Horseback. Cody Johnson bound for the countdown with that fun new song. And you know, on the show today, we are saluting those mentors who shape our lives, right? And Cody would certainly give a tip of the hat to George Strait, because earlier this year, after the show in Clemson, Cody got to spend about a half hour on the bus with George to talk about important stuff like golf and cattle.
2: Okay.
1: And then the words, he will never forget George telling him, okay? George told him this, son, you're doing it the right way. Don't change anything you're doing here. You're doing it the right way. Man, I'm proud of you, and you're representing Texas.
2: Did it make Cody cry? It should have.
1: Made me cry.
2: Well, next up at number three, here's a guy that makes me cry. Bailey Zimmerman. Amongst his collection of sports cars, there's one pickup truck that just carries the heartbreak. Chevy Silverado, number three.

0: in his voice. Number three again this week with Chevy Silverado.
1: And we are in the final stretch, my friends. We have a preview of next week's show on the way, which will be packed with new music from some very familiar names. You need to know about all that. And in just minutes, the reveal of our top song of the week. We'll be right back.

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0: Be By You, Luke Combs, remaining at number two for another week here on Crooked Chase. And that makes two songs he has riding up the chart once again after debuting his new song, Rethink Some Things, earlier in the show.
1: Well, and holding on to the number one spot, the power collab Ella Langley and Morgan Wallen have done. Now, these two friends continue to dominate country radio, both separately and together. So, once again, at the top of the countdown, I Can't Love You Anymore, Ella and Morgan.

0: everyone, for another big week. Ella Langley and Morgan Wallen, I can't love you anymore.
1: And that will wrap another Crook and Chase countdown. Now, next weekend, we have some great new music to spotlight. Carly Pearce will release her new album called Honest Woman. The title says it all. Boy, does it ever. We'll also get to know all sides of her in a new kind of way through that music.
0: Also, Little Big Town has a new song they're about to premiere on the Today Show, and you won't believe what they told us it takes for the four of them to try to rise and shine that early.
1: Hey, and we'll also feature our rediscovery artist, Dan Seals. 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